name. I like the way that you pound my chest. When you're with me, I look my best. God, I'm so impressed. Yeah, it feels like sick. Put you on with a brand new suit.

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0: been. 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
5: From the Sky News Centre at 2, Britain's new Prime Minister is preparing to set out measures aimed at easing the cost of living later. In a speech outside Number 10, Andy Burnham promised a 10-year plan for the country further down the line, while pledging money and more immediate help to deal with squeezed household finances. He claims the government needs to be better as he looks to take power out of Whitehall and carry it into every postcode in the land. The Makerfield MP is also planning to make an end to rough sleeping a top priority, and plans to build more council homes. He's named the most senior members of his cabinet to help achieve those ambitions. John Healey becomes Chancellor, Ed Miliband is the new Foreign Secretary, while Wes Streeting moves to Defence. There's been a purge of Starmer loyalists, with Rachel Reeves, David Lammy and Steve Reed all out. Labour peer Lord Blunkett, who Burnham has called his truest mentor, has this advice.
6: Stay the same. His values of family and community, of building from the bottom, of a communitarianism, which I'm very warm to, gives me hope that he'll be able to do it. And what he will need is the backing of all of us.
5: A 28-year-old man will appear in court later, charged with the murder of Anne Widdecombe. The Reform politician was found dead in her bungalow in Dartmoor 12 days ago. Head of National Counter-Terrorism Policing, Assistant Commissioner Lawrence Taylor, says they're still working to understand a motive.
7: This has been and remains a particularly intensive and complex investigation. Over the last week, our teams have gathered a huge amount of information, leading to over 800 lines of inquiry. Each of those needs assessing carefully and thoroughly.
5: Newcastle manager Eddie Howe says Kevin Keegan was an inspiration and he's honoured to have called him a friend. The club's former boss has died aged 75 after battling cancer. That's the latest.
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0: From the Sky News Centre at 3. Andy Burnham will chair his first cabinet meeting later as he begins his first full day as Prime Minister. Britain's seventh PM in a decade spent his first hours in office assembling a new cabinet. John Healey replaces Rachel Reeves as Chancellor while Wes Streeting becomes Defence Secretary. Angela Rayner returns as Housing Secretary. Lucy Powell takes over at Education and Yvette Cooper becomes Health Secretary. Ed Miliband's been appointed Foreign Secretary while Shabana Mahmood remains Home Secretary. Mr Burnham is expected to unveil measures aimed at easing the cost of living later, but former Gordon Brown adviser Lord Wood says events overseas could quickly force the new Prime Minister to focus on foreign policy.
1: Andy Burnham would like to be a Prime Minister that focuses overwhelmingly on domestic policy. Of course he'll be pulled towards the White House, towards Brussels, towards issues around the Gulf, Ukraine, Russia war. These are massive priorities. These are not things happening over there. These are things that have impact here day after day.
0: An inquest into the death of Anne Widdecombe will open in Exeter this morning. The former Conservative minister, who later joined Reform, was found dead at her home on Dartmoor earlier this month. Yesterday, a 28-year-old suspect was charged with her murder. Fans across football and beyond have been remembering Kevin Keegan, who's died of cancer at the age of 75. A legendary player for Liverpool, the former England captain was also synonymous with Newcastle, where he was the manager who almost took them to the title. Ex-Merseyside striker John Aldridge says he'll always be loved.
2: Wherever he went, he just gave everything that he had. And I know a lot of Newcastle fans, and they loved him as much as Liverpool Football Club supporters did as well. As a player, as a person, as a manager, he was amazing.
0: Controversial influencer Andrew Tate and his brother Tristan have appeared in court in Florida after the UK requested their extradition to face new charges, including rape and human trafficking. The pair deny all wrongdoing. That's the latest.
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0: From the Sky News Centre at 4, Andy Burnham is expected to set out a series of measures later to give breathing space to people struggling with the cost of living. The new Prime Minister's vowed to make life's essentials more affordable, as well as ending rough sleeping and building more social housing. Britain's seventh PM in a decade spent his first hours in office assembling a new cabinet. John Healey replaces Rachel Reeves as Chancellor, while Wes Streeting becomes Defence Secretary. Speaking outside Number 10 yesterday, Mr Burnham promised he'd deliver a new economic model for Britain. These people in Runcorn say they feel left behind.
1: We need something different, we need something new, not just a rehash of what we've had before.
2: We need somebody there who's at our side and who's looking out for us.
3: We've been let down, this country's been let down from past governments. Labour is our chosen government, you know, but the leadership hasn't been there.
0: An inquest into the death of Anne Widdecombe will open in Exeter this morning. The former Conservative minister was found dead at her home on Dartmoor earlier this month. Yesterday, 28-year-old Joshua Kerry from Rotherham was charged with her murder. The US says it's carried out a 10th consecutive night of strikes on Iran, targeting military sites around the Strait of Hormuz. President Trump says Tehran has been hit very hard after three US soldiers were killed. Newcastle continues to mourn Kevin Keegan this morning following his death from cancer, aged 75. The former European Footballer of the Year played for the North East club in the twilight of his career and later managed them. Speaking to Sky Sports in 2013, Keegan said he always felt an emotional pull towards the black and white stripes.
4: My father was a Geordie. Without ever being to Newcastle, I felt this thing inside me, maybe in my genes almost, that was a pull. And every time I went up there to play, even with Liverpool, when I played against him in the cup final, it felt something really special.
0: And Lionel Messi says the pain of Argentina's World Cup final defeat to Spain is immense and it'll take time to heal. That's the latest, Andrew.
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5: From the Sky News Centre at 5, the new Chancellor says helping families with the cost of living is the government's immediate priority as Andy Burnham's new cabinet gets to work.
6: The Prime Minister and I have talked about how we will work in lockstep to meet the fiscal rules with a buffer against uncertainty and how we'll make life more affordable for working people right across the UK.
5: That was John Healey, who's replaced Rachel Reeves as Chancellor. Ed Miliband has become Foreign Secretary. Angela Rayner returns as Housing Secretary. Shabana Mahmood remains Home Secretary. And Wes Streeting is the new Defence Secretary. The new Prime Minister has promised to unveil his first cost of living measures today as part of what he calls a circuit breaker for Britain. An inquest into the death of Anne Widdecombe will open in Exeter this morning. The former Conservative Minister, who later joined Reform, was found dead at her home on Dartmoor earlier this month. Yesterday, 28-year-old Joshua Kerry from Rotherham was charged with her murder. The US says it's carried out a 10th consecutive night of strikes on Iran, targeting military sites around the Strait of Hormuz. President Trump says Tehran has been hit very hard after three US soldiers were killed. Newcastle fans have been paying tribute to Kevin Keegan following their former player and manager's death, aged 75.
7: He saved the club. We were going into the third division. We were going nowhere. We were going out of business. He saved the club. This wouldn't be here if it wasn't for him. That's why he's King Kev. That's why he's a legend.
8: He got promoted. He attracted the legs of Beardsley and modelling the team and made them better players. His impact on the club's just, you can't even measure it.
5: Keegan also enjoyed a trophy-laden spell at Liverpool and was named World Player of the Year twice and captained and managed England. Donald Trump's imposed a 50% tariff on a wide range of Canadian imports, escalating a dispute with one of America's biggest trading partners. The new duties are aimed at products including wine, hockey sticks and cement. That's the latest. I'm Gabby Spear.
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0: 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And I walk round broken, skeptical, hoping one day she'll return to my side.
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0: from the Sky News Centre at 6. Andy Burnham's to reveal measures to help with the cost of living on his first full day as Prime Minister. He's also hosting his cabinet this morning, with announcements continuing well into the evening. John Healy's the Chancellor, having quit as Defence Secretary in a funding row. Wes Streeting's taken on his old brief. He used to be in charge of health. Our Security and Defence Editor Deborah Haynes has more.
1: One former military chief who I spoke to did make the point that he has got experience of running a large, complex department. He is also a big name. He will make sure that defence is not forgotten. But there is going to be a lot of concern about his lack of experience in the military space.
0: Elsewhere, a 28-year-old man's due in court charged with the murder of former Conservative Minister Anne Widdecombe. She was found dead at her home in Devon earlier this month. The US says it's carried out a 10th consecutive night of strikes on Iran, targeting military sites around the Strait of Hormuz. President Trump says Tehran has been hit very hard after three US soldiers were killed. England manager Thomas Tuchel has called Kevin Keegan a true hero of English football. The former England player, captain and boss, has died aged 75 after a battle with cancer. Known as King Kev, he was respected for always speaking from his heart. Keegan did the same when he resigned as England manager following a defeat to Germany at Wembley in 2000.
2: I just don't feel I can quite find that little bit of extra that I think you need at this level to find a winning formula. And I just feel I've given it my best shot. And I don't want to go on and outstay my welcome.
0: Paramount's proposed multi-billion pound takeover of Warner Brothers Discovery is on hold for 2 weeks. 12 US states are worried about things like reduced competition. And the Powerball lottery is now available to play in the UK. Customers here will compete with Americans to win shared jackpots that can balloon into the billions. That's the latest.
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4: Good morning. Another largely dry day on the way. A few clouds, some sunny spells breaking through this afternoon. Highs of around 20 degrees.
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1: Good morning. Welcome along to the Q-Radio Breakfast Show. We are in for Tuesday. Conor Brennan with you, Andrew and Amy McGuckin. Hello.
2: Hello, good morning.
1: Good morning. Good morning. How are we today, kids?
3: Morning. We're okay.
1: Good.
2: Feeling better than yesterday. I had a Monday yeah. Yesterday. I was feeling a little tired. Better
3: we're
2: today.
3: We're back in now. It's Tuesday. We're coming to the end of the week. So we're very excited. What's that phrase people say?
2: One step closer.
3: It's not my phrase, but I've heard it. To go, look, listen, we'll start the week slow, and then we'll start it slow, and then we'll figure it out in the middle, and then we'll wind down at the end.
1: Such a memorable phrase. Everybody knows that.
2: Oh, that

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1: 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I read something yesterday and it struck me that this was 10 years ago.
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0: Andrew and Amy.
1: Can you believe 10 years ago, kids were running around playing Pokemon Go?
2: Oh my word, do you remember that? Was that 10 years ago?
1: That was a big summer craze, and that was 10 years ago.
2: I do remember that. I actually never did it, but loads of my friends, they had like an app, and didn't you run about and you got points if you got stuff outside?
1: Augmented reality, right? But it wasn't just kids. I lived in an apartment on the Lisbon Road at the time with my friend Johnny, and we would watch grown adults just walking up and down the street and then walking into the road without looking what they were doing because they were looking at their phone, and they were hunting these virtual Pokemon.
2: Yes, it was a really big deal. Do you remember that?
3: Yeah, it was quite dangerous as well, wasn't it, for people like...
1: Because they weren't looking what they were doing. They were just walking down the roads. There were certain parks where you would get, I don't really know Pokemon all that well, but gold, limited edition, rare things or whatever, and there'd be big gatherings at the park. And
2: you didn't do it, Connor, then, no?
1: No, I didn't have it, no.
2: No, I didn't have it, but I remember it very well. It was my leaver summer.
3: Yeah, I'm never got into any of that kind of stuff. Never got into the gaming world.
1: I can't imagine you doing things like that. I don't know if you would have the patience, is it, for it to say, well, you play golf, which
2: is...
1: No,
2: isn't... I think you would. I think if you got into the gaming world, you'd get very, very into it.
3: I would be addicted to certain aspects of... I have gamed, like, when younger, and I got very addicted to it, and to the point where I said, I can't go back to this.
1: That was Football Manager, wasn't it?
2: Do either of you have, like, a PlayStation or anything in the house?
3: No, nothing.
1: I used to. Obviously, I had a PlayStation or Xbox. I can't remember. It's a long time ago. I was a teenager, maybe very early 20s.
2: Not now.
1: I would have had something like that. No, the boys have Nintendo Switches.
2: Okay.
1: They have those. I have a little handheld gaming thing that I had for a while just to play Fortnite with Caleb when he was into that. Other than that, no.
2: I would have put you down as somebody who would have had a PlayStation.
1: I am very tempted to get a PlayStation.
2: No.
1: I'm very, very tempted to get a PlayStation.
2: You're busy enough.
1: See, this is it.
2: I don't think you should.
1: This is it. And I, like Andrew, would have an addictive personality.
3: Yes.
1: And if I started playing games, nothing would be done.
2: You'd be up all night. Would arrive at the show and Connor would just go straight from the game.
1: 100%.

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1: All right, most of us do this on repeat. Any guess?
2: We're doing it on repeat.
1: What's something you just do all the time?
2: Look at my phone.
1: Yeah, okay. Fair enough, yeah. But it's not something like more specific, something we do, something we repeat.
3: Like loads of times in a day or just once a day or something?
1: Maybe it's a weekly thing.
3: Check your fly. See if you're zipped up.
1: What?
2: Okay, yeah. See if your fly's done. Interesting.
1: Oh. Yeah, fair enough. But no, I'm talking about...
2: just a really random
1: one. I've noticed. Does that happen with girls too, no?
2: Yeah.
1: Does it?
2: Well, like, yeah. Like, if you're wearing, like, I'm wearing, like, denim shorts, yeah.
1: Yeah, okay.
2: Or, like, jeans, yeah.
1: I've never noticed it, but maybe
2: sometimes
1: it's because
2: they have
1: I'm
2: buttons,
1: not...
2: but sometimes they have zips.
1: I'm not... But I'm not noticing because I'm possibly not looking, but I thought that was just something that happened to blokes.
2: You don't really see it happening to women as much, actually. Okay. I don't know why.
1: Well, we could sidetrack there. No, most of us listen to the same songs on repeat or the same albums. Same songs, same albums. There's albums that we maybe grew up with from our childhood or albums that we just love that we listen to over and over and over again. Do you have any?
2: Sometimes I'm guilty of this. If a song is quite new and there's something about it I love, I ruin it for myself because I will replay it over and over and over. Yeah, and then I'll get completely sick of it. So I did that whenever Sabrina Carpenter's Short and Sweet album came out last year, and I just listened to it over and over and over, and we were playing it a lot.
1: Yes.
2: So it's not that I hate it now. I still don't hate it, but would I be listening to it over and over and over in my car? No.
1: Any albums that you listen to over and over and over again, Andrew?
3: Yeah, I've been listening to a lot of... I listen to a lot of Cure lately. Bands that I've seen, 1975.
1: Is there an album James. That like you listen to maybe growing up that you'll always come back to from like your teenage years? It's that sort of thing.
3: Oh yeah, I loved Radiohead, The Bends. I loved all that kind of stuff. Smashing Pumpkins, Pulp... all that kind of stuff. Joy Division, New Order.
1: I have three that I still listen to, probably at least once a month, sometimes more. Hybrid Theory from Linkin Park. I absolutely loved that album growing up. And I'm not really into rock music or anything now, but that album growing up, Hybrid Theory, it probably soundtracked most of my teenage years.
2: Do you sort of have to be in the mood, like a nostalgic mood?
1: Yeah, kind of, but like once you put it on and you get into it, I'll just listen to it front to back. Wilder Mind. From Mumford & Sons. People don't really chat about that album that much, but I think it's their best album. And then Without Fear, obviously, Dermot Kennedy.
2: Obviously, a little bit
1: of that. But yeah, I'll always go back. Always go back to those three albums, especially that Linkin Park album.
2: Oh, so random, but sometimes I will randomly go back to the Mamma Mia soundtrack and listen to it all. I love it.
1: Yeah, you know, each to their own.
2: It's very good. All the girls

0: coming up.
1: Okay, here's a question for the 6am club, something for you to think about over the 7 o'clock news. The average teenager will spend 79 hours over the summer doing this.
2: All right.
1: What is it?
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0: the Q Radio newsroom at 7 o'clock. I'm Jim McLean and these are your top stories this morning. Northern Ireland has a new Secretary of State. Chris Bryant replaces Hilary Benn, who was sacked by Andy Burnham, as the Prime Minister reshuffles his top team. The PM will chair his first cabinet meeting later as he begins his first full day in the job. A 28-year-old man from Rotherham is due in court charged with the murder of former MP Anne Widdecombe. The 78-year-old was found dead at her home in Dartmoor earlier this month. Back home, three men remain in custody on suspicion of attempted murder following a violent assault in North Belfast. They were arrested after a man was attacked inside Ethne House in the New Lodge area yesterday evening. And the funeral of Raven Adams, the woman who died after she was hit by a car last week in North Belfast, will take place later in Dublin. The 24-year-old, who's originally from Tipperary, along with her friend, remains in hospital. He was struck with a vehicle on York Street. The Thirsty Goat, where she worked, won't open today as a mark of respect. That's your headline news just after 7 o'clock. Gian has more local stories next.
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2: The Lough Neagh algae crisis is in the spotlight again as the hot weather is spreading the blooms in waterways across Northern Ireland. Spikes in bacteria have been identified nearby at Battery Harbour in Cookstown and at Brantree in Dungannon. And time is running out for local farmers to apply for up to £20,000 for the Nature Transition Scheme. The DERA initiative supports practical environmental improvements. Applications close on the 31st of July at 5 o'clock.
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0: Newcastle fans continue to pay tribute to Kevin Keegan following their former player and manager's death at the age of 75.
7: He saved the club. We were going into the third division. We were going nowhere. We were going out of business. He saved the club. This wouldn't be here if it wasn't for him. That's why he's King Kev. That's why he's a legend.
8: He got promoted. He attracted the legs of Beardsley, modelling the team and made them better players. His impact on the club's just, you can't measure it.
0: Keegan also enjoyed a trophy-laden spell at Liverpool, was named World Player of the Year twice and captained and managed England. He died following a battle with cancer. His family say he was a much-loved husband, father and grandfather. Meanwhile, almost 2 million people packed the streets of Madrid last night to celebrate Spain's World Cup victory. The players showed off the silverware as they returned home following Sunday's win over Argentina. In local football, Larne hosts Serbian side Red Star Belgrade this evening in the first leg of their Champions League second round qualifier. That match at Inver Park is an 8 o'clock kickoff. And in Gaelic football, Kieran McGeaney will remain as Armagh manager for 13th season. The decision was ratified at a county committee meeting last night. That's your news and sports just after 7 o'clock. I'm Jim McLean with more headlines in half an hour.
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9: Thank you, Newsman Jim. Good morning. Dry today, a few sunny spells, highs of around 19 degrees.
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0: Harry Styles, American Girls. Good morning, it's the Courier Breakfast Show, 10 past 7. It's Tuesday. And the average teenager will spend 79 hours over the summer doing this.
1: Yes, you made us guess there. I'm not sure. What are they doing?
0: Well, you're not quite a teenager, but what do you think you're mostly doing over the summer? Could apply to you too, because you have a life like a teenager. You still live at home like a teenager.
2: Paying our bills.
1: Oh,
0: like a teenager, you know.
1: What are they doing over the summer holidays? Well, I did already guess scrolling on their phones, and we've had a few messages saying that as well, but it's not that.
0: It's not scrolling on their phones. Watching movies.
1: That's okay. It's acceptable.
0: We started an absolute banger of a TV show last night. It is so good. It's called Lucky.
1: Okay.
0: Is her name Anna Taylor-Joy? You know the Queen's Gambit that was big quite a while ago?
1: Yes, I do remember it quite a while, but I never watched it either.
0: It's the girl from that. Is it Anna? Yeah, Anya Taylor-Joy, call her. She's in this thing and it is unbelievable. Like a real, like...
1: What's it on? What streaming?
0: It's on Apple.
1: Okay.
0: It's class. It's like a cat and mouse sort of like...
1: like a thriller? Or?
0: She's running away. I don't want to give the plot away, but she's running away from the FBI and also the mob.
1: Okay, sounds good.
0: And it's set in Vegas. Class. It's so good.
2: Sounds very relatable.
1: Yes,
0: it's unbelievable. Watch the first two episodes of it. Can't wait to watch more of it tonight. It's so good.
1: I'm still watching Dutton Ranch. I have two more episodes.
0: Oh, you got to finish that. Dutton Ranch is
1: brilliant.
0: We'll
1: watch like three episodes over the weekend. It's so good.
0: The, what do you call the main lady in Dutton Ranch? Not Beth, but the older lady that owns the ranch.
1: Oh, yeah. I don't know her name in real life.
0: She's in Lucky.
1: Oh, is she?
0: She's the protagonist in Lucky as well. It's very good. What are you watching at the moment?
2: Nothing.
0: Parenting classes on YouTube?
2: No. Do you know what we got yesterday? That big pillow.
1: The pregnancy pillow. I saw that on your Instagram story.
0: Oh, that's you.
1: They look brilliant.
0: You now have a slither off your bed. It's over. The pregnancy pillow has moved in. You're
2: moving
0: out.
2: We're not watching anything because Julie was working late last night and then I was at home and then I actually watched a lot of World Cup highlights from games I missed.
0: Be honest. Did you have a go with the pregnancy pillow?
2: No, I didn't.
0: No?
1: I lied. They look good. You should try.
2: Judy said this morning she had a great sleep.

0: Picture This and Giants. Good morning, it's Security and Breakfast Show, 20 past 7. Happy Tuesday. Hit that, actually. What do you mean, happy Tuesday? It's just Tuesday.
1: Sometimes, I know, I always say that on a Monday. It'll just roll off the tongue, but really, is it sometimes?
0: It works on a Monday, and it works on a Friday, and then that's it.
1: Okay, it's not happy Tuesday then.
0: Well, I mean,
1: sad Tuesday.
0: Sad. Oh, well, maybe not sad Tuesday. Maybe not sad Tuesday. Are we enjoying the July sort of fortnight? It's a weird period. It seems very quiet.
1: It's
0: nobody's
1: very
0: about.
1: Quiet. Yeah, it's very quiet, which is
0: a lot of people
1: nice.
0: On holidays.
2: Yeah. When do the kids go back to school?
0: End of August.
2: That's too long.
0: It's 9 weeks or something they have.
2: You're joking
0: it's
2: me.
0: It's crazy, yeah.
1: Do you remember how good it was having summer holidays? It was brilliant.
0: But that's only here in England. What is it, 4 weeks, 5 weeks, something like that?
1: Yeah, they don't get off
2: 12 weeks
1: later.
2: In the south.
1: Is it?
2: Wow, to finish in June, yeah. Start
0: well, that,
2: of June.
0: Wasn't that Whoa. Because, didn't we talk about this last year? Wasn't that because back in the day, so the kids would have been home and helped out at the farms and all that sort of stuff? And
1: I don't think they're
0: worked,
1: doing that now,
0: are they? Worked all
2: back,
0: summer.
2: Yeah, they're not doing the.
1: Some of them maybe are.
2: You know, they get longer time off in the summer because they work harder in the year, I think.
0: Is that what
2: so
0: it
2: they
0: is?
2: Get extra time off.
0: 12 weeks, crazy.
2: I think it's 12 weeks.
1: That'd
2: yeah.
1: be nice.
0: Yeah, it'd be all right.
2: You get really good at golf in 12 weeks if you were like 16 and you played golf. You get
0: every
2: really
0: day.
2: Every day.
0: All day, every day. If you had 12 weeks off right now, if we said, right, Amy, there's 12 weeks for you off, what are you doing with it?
1: I would go and I would probably work a little bit in like Ibiza, but I would just go to Ibiza for 12 weeks and like maybe
2: what
1: do a bit of DJing for the, like, in like a nice beach bar or something the odd day.
0: Yeah.
1: Just chill out. That's exactly what I would do.
0: Okay.
2: Really?
1: Yeah.
2: You go to Ibiza?
1: Yes.
2: You can go there anytime.
1: Maybe
2: you not go to New Zealand or Australia.
0: Go over and work.
1: Yeah, maybe that's actually a good point. Yeah, maybe like a holiday that you can't just nip over to.
2: Yeah.
0: You would be one of them annoying reps. Do you want to come in?
1: No, I wouldn't do that.
0: Free shots for everybody. Come on into my bar.
2: Follow me on Instagram. Follow me on Instagram.
0: And then you go to the next part. Do you want to come in? Free shots.
1: Jerry Labs used to do that, you know?
0: Oh,
1: that would be a tiring job indeed.
0: That would be tough.
1: Yes, maybe Australia or something, okay. That would be nice too.
0: 12 weeks off, where are you going?
2: I'm going New Zealand, Australia, Bali, doing all that for a while. Fiji, I'm going to go there once in a lifetime. And then I'll probably do that for two months. And I'd love to do South America for a month.
1: Oh yeah, that'd be cool too.
2: And then that's me done then.
0: It's the Andrew Ryan budget.
1: Yeah, I know. I didn't really know if I'd have the budget for those. If you just drop the 12 weeks.
2: But it's not unlimited money.
0: Amy standing outside a bar in Tenerife somewhere and you're like traveling the world, Fiji, and different lives.
2: No, but you never said there was a budget.
0: Oh, no, there's a budget. You have to fund it yourself. So.
2: Oh, that's dead
1: all.
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0: How are we so far this morning?
1: Well, the M2 motorway northbound, that's closed for resurfacing between Junction 4, Sandy Nose, and Junction 5 at Temple Patrick. So a single lane flow is in operation on the southbound carriageway and an alternative diversion route is signed. So that's from the Antrim Road around Ballyclare Road. So keep that in mind this morning. That did cause quite a lot of traffic yesterday. The West Link is slow heading towards York Street and Lurgan. The traffic lights at Malcolm Street, Queen Street, Robert Street, High Street Junction. That's out, so be careful there until those repairs can be completed. Anything else, you can let us know about it on the Q Radio travel line 90 89 0 110.
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0: Kilkenny.
1: Bella Kay, good morning. 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Newsman Jim's got our headlines.
2: Good morning. Northern Ireland has a new Secretary of State. Chris Bryant replaces Hilary Benn as the Prime Minister reshuffles his top team. Andy Burnham will chair his first cabinet meeting later. He's also announced plans to cut taxes on people's electricity bills. VAT will be removed from October for households in Great Britain, saving customers around £45 a year. Stormont is to get comparable funding to offer the same support here. Meanwhile, three men remain in custody on suspicion of attempted murder following a violent assault in North Belfast. They were arrested after a man was attacked inside Ethnic House in the New Lodge area yesterday evening. Nationally, a 28-year-old man from Rotherham is due in court later, charged with the murder of former MP Anne Widdecombe, who was found dead at her home earlier this month. And finally, on a very different note, UK players will be able to buy tickets for the world's biggest jackpot game, Powerball, from today.
1: Powerball.
2: One line will cost £4, but prizes in the US-based game can balloon up to into the billions. Thursday's opening draw currently stands at more than £300 million.
3: This is like a lottery.
2: Yes, so if I'm not work on Friday, you know what's happened.
1: 300 million? It goes into the billions?
2: Yes, it goes to billions. Oh, it's
3: no way.
2: In the States, it's mental the amount of money goes into the
3: Powerball. I didn't know that. Billions.
1: And is this a new thing that is available to UK players?
2: Yes, from today.
1: Well, there you go.
4: Wow.
3: Interesting.
4: Jim, 300 million. How much would you give me and Connor and Amy?
2: You know what? I've bought you a few. I'll buy you a coffee. Buy you some coffee a month.
4: You'd give us 1 million each.
1: We would never see Newsman Jim ever again.
4: I think it would kill you.
2: I reckon.
4: I think it'd kill you. If you got 300 million, I think it would kill you.
3: No, I think Jim would like use it for good and like make like a cinema that was free to everyone.
1: What's going
3: to
1: happen? Is he going to overdose on cinemas?
2: I would instantaneously become a Bond-esque villain. That's the plan.
3: No, you wouldn't.
2: I'd be like Dr. Evil, £300 million. That would be the plan.
1: What would you do with 300 million? I don't think you would change. I literally don't think Newsman Jim would change at all.
3: Nice.
1: I think he would just go to the cinema.
3: And he would buy everyone wee presents.
1: And he'd be like, I'm getting the large popcorn today.
3: But, and the large pick and
1: I'm getting the large.
4: He's the kind of guy that would pay for priority boarding.
2: Yeah. Hey, that's don't knock priority boarding. But, you know, you also forget my lovely wife will have, you know, £299 million of that spent, leaving me like about 50 quid?
1: Oh no.
2: Yeah.
1: I was going to say, think of all the memorabilia that you could buy.
3: Oh, Jim will be buying all the stuff out of those auctions.
1: Star Wars sets and
2: you know
1: lightsabers.
2: I think you'll find, we were talking about this last week, that T-Rex, was it 50 million? I think my lovely wife actually texted into yourselves and said I wouldn't be surprised if I'd bought that T-Rex skeleton. So, I would like to live that dream, but more than likely that £300 million, to say £299.9 million that my lovely wife has already, I haven't even paid the £4 entry fee. She is spent.
1: Spent.
2: Done. Dusted.
1: Well, thank you very much, Newsman Jim.

0: Lady Gaga, Paparazzi on the Cuberty Breakfast Show. Every now and again, our listeners just come through for us. Hi to Karen. We were talking about Powerball. I've never seen this before.
1: What did you think about the ride?
0: This is a young child, right?
2: Yes. You're probably... I've never been on live television before, but apparently sometimes I don't watch the... I don't watch the news because I'm a kid, and apparently every time, apparently Grandpa just gives me a remote after we watch the Powerball.
0: The Powerball. He's class.
3: You've never seen that?
0: No, I've never seen that.
3: It's a classic.
4: Yeah, that's like 10, 15 years old.
3: Is that old?
4: Maybe more even.
0: I wonder what he's doing now. He's probably 40 years of age, that kid.
3: Could be.
4: Apparently he's a...
3: Apparently.
0: Apparently.
4: He was on
0: news.
4: He was on Ellen.
3: Oh, was he?
4: DeGeneres, yeah.
0: No way.
4: Yeah, he's been on Ellen and everything.
0: Wow. I wonder what he's doing now. There you go. Entertainment news before 8 o'clock. What have we got going on?
3: We have got a bit about Robbie Williams. A pantomime of a popular series is coming out, and a popular podcast is coming back on Netflix.
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3: Good morning. The M2 motorway northbound, that's closed for resurfacing between Junction 4 Sandy Nose and Junction 5 Temple Patrick. So a single lane is in operation on the southbound carriageway, and an alternative diversion route is signed, so keep that one in mind. The West Link is quite slow heading towards York Street, and in Lurgan, the traffic lights at Malcolm Street, Queen Street, Robert Street and High Street Junction, those are out, so be really careful there until the repairs can be completed. Anything else? 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
1: Well, let's hear from Robbie Williams.
2: I'd like to apologise for the object that fell onto the microphone. It was deeply unprofessional and people worried about me, but it's okay because I had several more.
1: Well, Robbie responded to a viral blunder during the World Cup closing ceremony. You maybe came across this yesterday. He performed alongside Nicole Scherzinger during Sunday night's showpiece final. But then he appeared live in German TV and a small white object dropped onto the microphone. It's a mint.
3: Yeah, it's a mint.

0: It was mints, Annie. It's got plenty more mints. So the internet went wild over absolutely nothing, as it likes to do.
1: Yeah, I know the internet does like to do that. In other news, a pantomime parody version of the series Heated Rivalry is going to open in London later this year. So you might have watched that show. It went a bit crazy. Everyone was watching it. So we're told that adults only Deep Heat Rivalry will feature nudity and shameless innuendo and is going to star the X Factor's Diana Vickers. Do you remember her?
0: Diana Vickers, yeah. Yeah, she used to perform in her bare feet. She didn't like wearing That's shoes right. on stage.
1: So season 2 of Heated Rivalry is going to be out on TV next year.
0: Okay, did you say Deep Heat there? What was the Deep
1: That's
0: Heat?
1: That's what it's called. Deep Heat Rivalry.
0: Okay, Deep Heat's the stuff that you put on when you have a sports injury.
1: And they are sports players. So that was where the little pun came in there.
0: Very good. I know he's not on Match of the Day anymore, but Gary Lineker's The Rest is Football podcast is coming back on the Netflix during the next Premier League season. The production puts the ex-forward alongside former footballers Micah Richards and Alan Shearer, and it ran throughout the World Cup. And Netflix says it made the top 10 TV chart every single day, peaking at number one in the UK.
1: Yeah, this that doesn't surprise me.
0: The thing with podcasts now, and Netflix even moving into that space.
1: I know, they're everywhere now, they're big.
0: That is you, caught up for now.
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0: Absolute crazy behaviour from my fiance last night. We're what? Going away in August, middle of August. I think it's 4 weeks away.
2: Nice.
0: Summer holiday. Packed her suitcase and the boy's suitcase yesterday. Everything.
2: Wow.
0: Ready to go. Zipped up. Ready
3: either
0: to
3: that
0: go.
3: Or she's moving out, Connor.
0: Could be. Oh, no. That makes sense.
3: I mean, she's leaving you.
0: Oh, that's what it is. That's what it is.
2: Wow.
0: Yeah.
2: Nicole's an organised gal. That's
0: I was
2: impressive.
0: Wondering. I was like, why are you bringing like all your jeans and stuff to for the tour?
3: Why is this sofa in a suitcase?
0: Yeah. Who is this Gary you were on the phone to last night for 45 minutes? Oh, my God. But anyway. But no, seriously. Don't leave me. Is that not crazy behaviour?
2: That is absolutely wild.
0: I will do the day before. The day before, I will pack my suitcase.
2: So Nicole's obviously come to the conclusion that we're not going to get any more good weather because all the summer clothes are in the suitcase.
0: It's all in the suitcase.
2: Wow.
0: All the little special summer toiletries, you know, the ones, the wee miniature ones. Everything's
2: wow.
0: away.
2: She
0: and
2: must
0: it's
2: be
0: all,
2: super organised.
0: It's all good. The flip-flops are in there.
2: Wow. That is not, that could never be me, but
0: no.
2: I wish it was.
0: I'm the day before sort of guy.
3: I'm the kind of night before, morning of.
0: Yeah, I like your style. After 8 o'clock, the Q Radio Breakfast Show this morning. It is Tuesday.
2: We've got Amy's answers.
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13: newsroom at 8 o'clock. I'm Jim McLean, and these are your top stories this morning. Northern Ireland has a new Secretary of State. Chris Bryant replaces Hilary Benn, who was sacked as the Prime Minister, reshuffled his top team. Andy Burnham will chair his first cabinet meeting later. The PM's wasted no time as he announces plans to cut taxes on people's electricity bills. VAT will be removed from October, saving households in Great Britain on average around £45 a year. Stormont is to get comparable funding to offer customers here the same support. A 28-year-old man from Rotherham is due in court later, charged with the murder of Anne Widdecombe. A 78-year-old former MP was found dead at her home in Dartmoor earlier this month. Back home, three men remain in custody on suspicion of attempted murder following a violent assault in North Belfast. They were arrested after a man was attacked inside Ethne House in the New Lodge area yesterday evening. Sticking with North Belfast, a man in his 50s is in hospital after he was hit by a car last night on Clandore Avenue. The vehicle failed to remain at the scene, but a 35-year-old man was later arrested in connection with the incident. And the funeral of Raven Adams, the woman who died after she was hit by a car last week on York Street, will take place later today. The service has been held in Dublin. The Thirsty Goat Bar in Belfast's Cathedral Quarter, where the 24-year-old worked, won't open today as a mark of respect. That's your headline news just after 8 o'clock. Gian has more local stories next.
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15: The Loch Ness algae crisis is in the spotlight again as the hot weather is spreading the blooms in waterways across Northern Ireland. Spikes in bacteria have been identified nearby at Battery Harbour in Cookstown and at Brantree in Dungannon. And time is running out for local farmers to apply for up to £20,000 for the Nature Transition Scheme. The DERA initiative supports practical environmental improvements. Applications close on the 31st of July at 5 o'clock.
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13: The footballing world continues to pay tribute to Kevin Keegan after the news he died at the age of 75. Newcastle United described the double Ballon d'Or winner as one of the most iconic, influential and deeply loved figures in their history. These fans paid their respects.
19: He saved the club. We were going into the third division. We were going nowhere. We were going out of business. He saved the club. This wouldn't be here if it wasn't for him. That's why he's King Kev. That's why he's a legend.
20: He got promoted. He attracted the legs of Beardsley, modelling the team and made them better players. His impact on the club, just you can't measure it.
13: Meanwhile, around 2 million people packed the streets of Madrid last night to celebrate Spain's World Cup victory. The players showed off the silverware for their homecoming following Sunday's win over Argentina. In local football, Larne hosts Serbian side Red Star Belgrade this evening in the first leg of their Champions League second round qualifier. That match at Inver Park is an 8 o'clock kickoff. And in Gaelic football, Ciarán Maginni will remain as Armagh manager for a 13th season. The decision was ratified at a county committee meeting last night. That's your news and sports after 8 o'clock. I'm Jim McLean. I'll have more headlines in half an hour.
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0: Thank you, Newsman Jim. Good morning. Mainly dry today, cloudy, a few sunnier spells this afternoon. Highs of around 19 degrees.
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0: Taylor Swift, I knew you. 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
1: This girl is on fire.
2: Today's dilemma is from an anonymous man, so we'll not call the man Sarah, we'll call him Dave, as we normally do.
0: Hi, Dave.
3: Hi, Dave.
2: I was at a barbecue with a group of friends over the weekend when they started talking about a weekend away they're all going on. I haven't been able to make many nights out lately because I've been really busy, so I wasn't sure if they just assumed that I couldn't go. Is it okay to turn around and say, I'd love to come too, or is that basically inviting myself?
0: Oh, Dave.
3: She's not been invited.
2: Well, they were talking about the weekend in front of him, so he doesn't know if he'll just, you know, should say, I'll come along too.
0: Oh, Dave. Sometimes life gets in the way, doesn't it? And you stop going to these things with friends. Maybe Dave's married with kids and maybe he's a little bit, has more gone on in his life.
2: Possibly,
0: than maybe some
2: yeah.
0: of these other guys, and he's maybe just not being invited to things anymore.
3: Yeah.
0: That's sad. What should Dave do? Well, I mean, they're Dave's mates. So, do you just be like, lads, I'm free?
2: Well, he was invited to the barbecue, so...
3: He was invited to the barbecue, he goes, and the other guys there are talking about a future weekend away. Do you know what? If you've not been invited the first time, don't go.
0: I would find that I don't think I would have the confidence to invite myself.
2: No, me either.
0: I would just go home and cry in a corner.
2: Yeah.
3: I'd make cheap comments like, oh, you guys are all going away for a weekend, is it? Oh, that's brilliant, isn't it?
0: Oh, you would do that, though?
3: Like, I'd put in some snide remarks, and then they'd go...
0: Well, that's clearly dropping hints.
3: Oh, Dave, why don't you come along? Oh, no, you're fine, man. Like, you haven't invited me, so don't worry about it.
2: Oh, so you'd fish for the invite, and then...
3: I'd fish for the invite, and then I'd reject it, and that's how much then I would feel superior. Oh, no, if I'm not good enough to be invited on the first turn, don't worry, don't be inviting me now as a pity invite.
0: Okay. What are you doing with the friend group, though? What does that mean? Going forward, are you following up with these people?
3: It would leave a bit of a dent, I think. You'd have to... I think sometimes with friends like that, what you have to do is you have to maybe say, you know what, I'm not going to message them for a while to see how long it takes for them to message me. And then after a week, 2, 3, 4 weeks, they don't message you and you notice that you're the one doing all the messaging, I think then you realise it's just a one-way relationship.
2: That sounds like you're going to fall out with all his friends then.
3: Are they really his friends though, Amy? Oh. That's the question. If you were friends, you would have been invited on the weekend.
0: Oh, this is very sad this morning. We didn't
3: it
0: want
3: is
0: this.
3: Sad.
0: I think sometimes... friends can make assumptions, like if they have one friend that's always really busy, for example, and they're like, look, he'll be busy the weekend, there's no point asking him, or if he has turned down the last few things because of work or kids or family or
2: well,
0: whatever.
2: Well, he's hinted to that, hasn't he? That maybe he thinks that's the reason.
0: You know, so maybe there's no malice in it. Maybe the friends would love to know that he was free and would want to come, so maybe he should just ask. What are we saying today? Amy's answer is 07702 687 001. Drop us a message on WhatsApp. Have you been the Dave in this friend group before? What advice would you give? Your voice notes are always great for this sort of thing as well. And we'll put an answer to it after James Bay.
4: Try.

0: James Bay and the Curio Breakfast Show. A quick recap then of Amy's answers if you're just joining us.
1: So Dave was at a barbecue and his friends all started talking about a weekend away that he hadn't been invited on.
0: Nightmare. Hi, Katie. Sorry, my fault. Well, let's try that again. Hi, Katie.
2: Morning, guys. Just wanted to give my opinion for Amy's answers this morning. It could be a complete misunderstanding and they could think he has been invited by somebody else in the group. But also, he should be friendly or close friends with somebody in the group that he could just go and ask and just go, weekend that was discussed this at the barbecue, is there still space? Can I come? I'm available. Blah, blah, blah, blah. Like, I know I have closer people in some friend groups than others, if that makes any sense.
1: Yes.
2: Hope he gets sorted.
1: Yeah, that does make sense to me. I quite like that. I think that's good. We've had similar messages in saying, yeah, the fact they're talking about it in front of him means they're not trying to hide it. Just take one of the lads to the side and say, what's the crack?
3: Yeah, that sounds like a more mature way of dealing with it, doesn't it?
1: Maybe than yours, with the snide comments and the not messaging them ever again.
0: I like this one. Change.
3: Move country.
0: Change the WhatsApp group chat name. You know, if they're in a WhatsApp group chat, change the name to Weekend Away Without Dave.
1: Oh, let's not be petty now.
0: Without Dave in brackets. We have more. Hi, Nigel.
4: Hey, guys. Maybe Dave's a lucky beggar and he's single.
0: I don't know what that means. Somebody has to cry for help. Hi, Vanessa.
5: We're all making the assumption that Dave's friends have been have arranged the weekend themselves. How do we not know that when they've been out in the past and Dave couldn't go, they've met some other people and it's them that's arranged it and invited them, so they don't feel that they could invite Dave because he doesn't know the third party? Just a thought.
0: Decipher that one for me.
3: Overcomplicating it there, I think.
1: It could have already been plans that, you know, they didn't organise.
3: He's just not been invited, simple as.
0: Okay. Book your own trip with people who actually want to spend time with you.
3: What if nobody does, though?
0: Go away by yourself.
3: Like, how many friends do you have, Connor?
0: Like, close friends.
3: Like, for example, like, you could ring at 1 o'clock in the morning and they would help you.
0: Oh.
3: Not family.
0: I would say 4 or 5, probably.
3: Right.
1: Okay.
0: I'm putting you in that list. You might ignore me.
3: Are you serious?
0: I would try and ring
3: you
0: anyway.
3: Would you put me in that list?
0: I would put you in that list.
3: Really?
1: Even though you call him a work colleague?
0: Yeah.
3: Are you serious? I wouldn't put you on my list now.
0: I wasn't expecting you to. I wouldn't be away on this trip, but it's okay. It's all right.
1: Oh.
0: I would call you 1 o'clock in the morning just to annoy you.
3: Would you?
0: Yeah.
3: Would you?
0: Especially
3: really?
0: When the baby comes, you're just about getting to sleep.
3: Oh, do you know what? Oh, that's really nice that you put me on the list, man. I really do appreciate that. But I don't have a lot of things I could help you with, though. So, Amy, how many friends do you have that you could call at 1 in the morning with an emergency and they would drop everything for
1: friends.
3: You?
1: That's what I was thinking about this dilemma. Like, there's friends where if they were to make a plan, there's ones that I'm closer with and ones that I'm not. If they were to make a plan without me, I wouldn't really be that bothered. If it was my really tight-knit circle of friends, I would wonder why. You know what I would do in this scenario?
0: Yeah, it is Amy's answer, so please,
1: I would
0: please solve this.
1: Say, if I was sitting at the barbecue and they're all talking about the plan, I'd be like, oh, lovely, like, where are you going? And make it obvious that I didn't know about the plan. And then if no one gave me any more info, they didn't say, oh, why are you not coming? Or, you know, like, come along, then I would just leave it and let them tip.
3: Ask probing questions.
1: Yes, just one. And then,
0: yes.
1: Like,
0: you know, there's a message there, I've been like, tighten up, Dave. I mean, I don't know.
1: No, it's not nice.
0: It would hurt your feelings a little bit. You know,
1: yeah, everyone's been there, I think.
0: Yeah. All right. So ask probing questions.
1: Just maybe one and see if they want to invite you, because you might be getting it all wrong.
0: All right, okay. Well, good luck, Dave. Hopefully you make it on the trip. Kingfisher, Curio.

0: Greg Fisher, Man on the Moon on the Curio Breakfast Show, 8:23. One last word from Imo, who says maybe Dave from Amy's Answers is a round dodger and all his mates are going away for pints for the weekend, so they don't want him there. God.
1: Whoa. He says we all have one mate like that, and if you don't, it's probably you.
0: The round dodgers.
2: Well,
0: I get people that don't want to do rounds and declare that at the start of the night.
2: Yeah.
0: Because some people don't drink an awful lot.
1: Well, I suppose.
2: Well, Amy, you know...
1: You see, if you try and say one more time that I'm a round dodger, I'm not.
2: Amy...
1: So annoying.
2: Amy...
1: That's such an annoying statement,
2: Amy,
1: to someone who's
2: not... I'm
1: not
2: talking about you here. There is somebody in this room, Amy, that owes us a meal.
1: Oh. Octosa. No, Andrew.
2: And who
1: no,
2: is
1: it? Right, no.
2: It's him.
1: So, you see, if someone offers to pay for a meal, that doesn't mean that you
2: no,
1: owe
2: hold
1: them a
2: on
1: meal
2: a second.
1: Offered to pay.
2: No, hold on a second.
1: So you shouldn't have offered to pay. And then Andrew goes, my time's done. So, Connor's turn next. That's not what offering to pay for something
2: right, hold
1: is
2: on
1: not
2: a second.
1: For having
2: hold
1: in
2: on a second. You need to... this is what you do now. You go off on tangents, right?
0: Just what do you mean? You generalising again?
2: Sweeping. Generalisation. Amy, we went out for a curry with your fella, my missus, Connor's missus, right? And Jay paid for it. Do you remember?
1: Yes.
2: The second time we went out, all six of us, I paid for it. And then we said, the next time we go out, it'll be Connor. Amazing. We've not had a night out for a year.
1: Well, that is actually
0: true. Place not
2: correct.
0: Down. I'm pretty sure that place closed down.
2: We've not had it. We normally would go out every 6 months, and then it was Connor's turn, and every time we're saying we need to organise out, he's away DJing. Dodger. You're a dodger, mate. Dave. That's why you've not been invited, because you're Dave.
1: Yeah.
0: I don't go out with work colleagues. I only go out with friends.
1: I saw Andrew went in the night out with his golf bros, and I thought, oh, he's gone out with his other work colleagues,
0: us. Blown off now.
1: Yeah.
0: You've blown us off now.
2: I have a bit of time available in the next 2 weeks, and I've said it to you numerous times, and none of you are coming back with options.
1: You've never asked me. I'm the Dave.
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0: I'll take you out for Christmas or something, okay?
1: Oh, wow, okay. Well, we'll look forward to it.
2: Can I just say, I am free next Friday and Saturday night.
1: That's okay, we'll organise.
2: Are you free, Connor?
0: Most likely not, but I'll have
2: there
0: a look.
2: There you go. What a coincidence.
1: Okay, let's look at the roads. The M2 motorway northbound is closed for resurfacing. That's between Junction 4 at Sandy Nose and Junction 5 at Temple Patrick. A single lane is in operation on the southbound carriageway, and an alternative diversion route is signed in place there, so keep that in mind. The M1 is slow approaching Broadway roundabout. The West Link going towards York Street. In Belfast, there has been a two-vehicle road traffic collision. That's on Hawthornden Way, lane 1, approaching Knock Road. There are quite a few tailbacks around there. It is passable, but with care. And in Lurgan, as I've been mentioning, the traffic lights, that's at Malcolm Street, Queen Street, Robert Street and High Street Junction. Those are out, so be really careful until those can be fixed. Anything else? 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

0: 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Newsman Jim's got our headlines.
1: Good morning. Northern Ireland has a new Secretary of State. Chris Bryant replaces Hilary Benn as the Prime Minister reshuffles his top team. Andy Burnham's wasted no time as he announced a tax cut to electricity bills in one of his first acts as PM. VAT will be removed from October for households in Great Britain, saving customers around £45 a year. Stormont is to get comparable funding to offer the same support here. In other news, a 28-year-old man from Rotherham is due in court later charged with the murder of former MP Anne Widdecombe. Back home, three men remain in custody on suspicion of attempted murder following a violent assault in North Belfast. They were arrested after a man was attacked inside a property in the New Lodge area yesterday evening. And finally, on a different note, it may be slightly cooler today, and I know most people have been enjoying the recent heat wave. But listeners, breakfast team, spare a thought for the UK's bumblebee population, because they are struggling with the heat wave.
2: Aww.
1: Their muscles generate more heat, and because of their thick coats, fluffy yellow and black coats, it makes it harder for them to cool down. So, of course, they are vital pollinators. Before you scoff, Conor Brennan, say, I don't bring you the important news stories at 8:30 on a Tuesday morning. So, yes.
2: Bees are super important, you're right.
1: They are super important, yes. But spare a thought for the bumblebees, because wasps, we can do without. We don't need wasps. Honeybees, good. I'm not a massive fan of, I'm not as mad about honey as some, but bumblebee just bumbling about your house. Spare a thought.
0: Buzz off.
2: Oh, Connor, you know, think of the environment. They are very, very important.
0: They are. But is this the best we could do for 8:30?
1: Oh, Connor.
2: Oh.
1: Right, I'll let the customers, I had a little bit of a battle with the printer, as I usually do in the morning, while Connor sat there staring at me, and I was going to go, and this story is very much not going to be, in the words of Shania Twain, it's not going to impress you much, right?
0: I feel like
1: it was done, but I saw this story.
2: It's not all about what Connor thinks.
1: I know it's not.
2: News.
3: Connor, can I ask a question? Why do you not like them?
0: No, the bees are fine.
3: What's the problem?
1: What's a bee ever done to you?
3: What's it ever done to you? Is it bad for the environment or something?
2: It's good for the environment.
3: I know, but what do you think, Connor? Like, what's the vibe here? And I'm like,
0: I don't know. It's hard to have it, but there's messages. Connor out.
3: Connor out.
0: Connor, why do you not like the bumblebees?
3: Yeah, why?
1: People's got my back. People, there we go. The customers at Q Radio have my back.
3: The clients.
1: Yeah.
3: Jim, that's a great story.
1: There we go, thanks.
3: It's great to learn. It's great to learn stuff. Not only are we listening, but we're learning. Yeah. Yes. Listening and learning to L&L.
1: What can I say? I'm just making 8:30 headlines great again.
0: Thank you, Newsman Jim.
2: You alright, Connor?
0: I'm fine. I'm fine. I'm fine.

0: Okay, we can stop the Save the Bees messages. I am not against bees. I love the bees, in fact.
1: Yeah.
2: The bees,
0: the bees out of all the flying insects, the bees are my favourite.
1: More U-turns there than a political party.
0: I love the bees.
2: All right, we'll take your word for it.
0: And I love Newsman Jim as well.
2: You do, well, you do.
0: Know,
2: that's
0: true. It's all fun and games. You
1: until
0: know,
1: just, somebody gets stung.
2: Ah, oh, very good.
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0: How do we win?
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1: Good morning. In Belfast, there's been a two-vehicle road traffic collision on Hawthornden Way. That's lane one approaching Knock Road. That is passable, but with care. The M2 motorway northbound is closed for resurfacing. That's between Junction 4 at Sandy Nose and Junction 5 at Temple Patrick. It's down to one lane, and that's the southbound carriageway and an alternative diversion route. There's signs for that there, so keep that in mind. The M1 is slow approaching Broadway roundabout. The West Link heading towards York Street. And in Lurgan, the traffic lights are out. That's at Malcolm Street, Queen Street, Robert Street and High Street. Anything else you've spotted, you can let us know about it on the Q Radio travel line, 90 89 0 110.
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1: Good morning, you're true to Q Radio. Who are you?
2: I am Lisa.
1: Lisa. Hiya, Lisa. How old are you?
3: Lucy.
2: How old are you? I'm 7.
1: You're 7. Wow. And tell me, what are you doing today?
4: Going to your auntie's.
1: Your auntie's. All your auntie's minding you today, is she?
2: Yeah.
3: Are you going via helicopter?
1: Are you in a helicopter or submarine? Oh, you're in a car. Very
3: thanks
1: good.
3: For clearing that up.
1: A very, very popular mode of transport these days. Now, listen, we want to give you tickets to Airtastic. Did you hear the clue and know what the answer is?
2: SpongeBob.
4: Let's see if you're right.
5: And the answer is SpongeBob.
1: Yay, lovely stuff. Is that Mom driving or are you another auntie?
2: No, I'm Mom.
1: So can I ask you a question? How come she's going to her auntie's? What's the crack? Are you going to work or what's the story?
2: Yes, I'm off to work to get my head showered for a while.
1: Get your head showered?
4: Yes. Do you know
1: what's
4: that saying, Andrew?
3: No. Have you never heard that?
1: What's a head showered?
4: It means like...
1: Going for a wash, like?
4: No.
3: Like to get your head cleared, like to get a break.
1: Or to get a break from the child?
2: Yeah.
1: Okay, yes. I wouldn't be saying that while she's in the car. what kind of work do you do? What area of work do you work in?
2: Pharmacy.
1: Can I ask you a question? Yeah. Why does, you know, when you go into a pharmacy, right, and you hand over a prescription and you always go, oh, it'll take like 5-10 minutes, and I'm looking at them and I'm going, it's on the shelf behind you, just give it to me.
2: Oh, there's lots more to it.
4: Yes, you have to make up the prescription and everything, don't you?
2: Yep.
1: Yeah,
2: there's loads of different things.
3: It's all the questions after
2: that. You don't see.
3: It's all that they go to hand you, and then they're like, okay, what's your full name? What's the first line of your address? What's the name of your firstborn child? What's the last 4 digits of your email address? You know, it's all that sort of stuff.
1: Yeah.
3: You know, what's your national insurance number?
1: Anyway, listen, a bit of feedback. Speed it up. Okay, right.
4: Listen,
1: what part of where do you live?
2: Moneyray.
1: Where was that?
3: It's where all the money is.
1: It's where all the money is,
2: near
1: isn't
2: Carrie
1: it? Oh, near Gary Duff. All right, listen.
3: It's the posh bit of Gary Duff.
1: It's the posh bit of Gary Duff. Well, listen, well done, Lucy. You're after winning tickets to Airtastic. You're being dropped off at your auntie's while your mom goes out and dispenses drugs. Okay, so have a great day today. All right, Lucy.
2: Thank you.
4: Oh, thanks very much.
1: What a great
4: Bye-bye.
1: Child. Bye. What a great child. Bye-bye.
2: Bye.
3: Bye. One day we will get a complaint. One day, one of these parents is going to take massive offense to us, and this whole feature is going to be cancelled.
1: And do you know what?
3: I'm waiting for it.
1: It's a hill I'm willing to die on.
3: It could be this morning.
1: I don't mind. They're good crack. Like, people are coming on here for a bit of crack. If you want boring stuff, there's a couple of other radio stations you can tune into.

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1: All right, start with your dad. Andrew is absolutely murdered. What he thought was one of the best known sayings.
2: Yeah.
1: Chat about this after 9 o'clock this morning.
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8: From the Q Radio newsroom at 9 o'clock, I'm Jim McLean, and these are your top stories this morning. Di McGowan, the 9-year-old boy from Belfast who helped change organ donation laws here, has finally had his heart transplant. His family say Di's at the beginning of his recovery after surgery. He'd been on the waiting list since 2018. Nationally, the Prime Minister will chair his first cabinet meeting with his new top team today. He's already announced a cut to VAT on household electricity bills in Great Britain from October. Stormont will get comparable funding to offer customers here the same support. We also have a new Home Secretary of State as Chris Bryant replaces Hilary Brenn, who was sacked by Andy Burnham. Meanwhile, a 28-year-old man from Rotherham is due in court later charged with the murder of Anne Widdecombe. The 78-year-old former MP was found dead at her home in Dartmoor earlier this month. Back home, three men remain in custody on suspicion of attempted murder following a violent assault in North Belfast. They were arrested after a man was attacked inside Ethne House in the New Lodge area yesterday evening. And the funeral of Raven Adams, the woman who died after she was hit by a car last week on York Street in the city, will take place later today. The service has been held in Dublin. The Thirsty Goat Bar in Belfast's Cathedral Quarter, where the 24-year-old worked, won't open today as a mark of respect. That's your headline news just after 9 o'clock. Jane has more local stories next.
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9: The Lough Neagh algae crisis is in the spotlight again as the hot weather is spreading the blooms in waterways across Northern Ireland. Spikes in bacteria have been identified nearby at Battery Harbour in Cookstown and at Brantree in Dungannon. And time is running out for local farmers to apply for up to £20,000 for the Nature Transition Scheme. The DERA initiative supports practical environmental improvements. Applications close on the 31st of July at 5 o'clock.
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8: The footballing world continues to pay tribute to Kevin Keegan following his death at the age of 75. Newcastle United described him as one of the most iconic, influential and deeply loved figures in their history. These fans echoed that sentiment.
14: He saved the club. We were going into the third division. We were going nowhere. We were going out of business. He saved the club.
0: this wouldn't be here if it wasn't for him. That's why he's King Kev. That's why he's a legend.
7: He got promoted. He attracted the likes of Beardsley and modelling the team and made them better players. His impact on the club's just, you can't measure it.
11: Meanwhile, around 2 million people packed the streets of Madrid last night to celebrate Spain's World Cup victory. The players showed off the silverware for their homecoming following Sunday's win over Argentina. Locally, Lauren hosts Serbian side Red Star Belgrade this evening in the first leg of their Champions League second round qualifier. That match at Inver Park is an 8 o'clock kickoff. And in Gaelic football, Kieran McGeaney will remain as Armagh manager for a 13th season. The decision was ratified at a county committee meeting last night. That's your news and sport just after 9 o'clock. I'm Jim McLean. I'll have more at the top of the hour.
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14: Thanks to you, Smart Jim. Good morning. Millie's right today. Going to be quite cloudy. Some sunny spells breaking through. Highs of around 19.
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0: Lizzo. About damn time. Good morning. It's Security, a breakfast show coming up on 9:15. It's Tuesday morning. Big shout out to the 6am club. You may have caught this earlier. What's a saying that you've been getting wrong your entire life? This was Andrew Ryan.
1: What's that phrase people say?
2: One step closer.
1: It's not my phrase, but I've heard it. To go, look, listen, we'll start the week slow, and then we'll start it slow, and then we'll figure it out in the middle, and then we'll wind down at the end.
0: Such a memorable phrase. Everybody knows that. Oh, I still don't know what you were trying to say there.
2: There is a saying that Andre has said before, and I do. It's something about like you're only starting the week and then it's over. It's something like that. But I can't remember the wording.
0: It's not that.
1: Does anyone know what the wording is? It's like we'll start slow, we'll start slow, we'll ease into it, and then we'll wind it up or something, is it?
2: No, that's not it. But it's something like that.
0: So if you can help Andre out, what was he trying to say there? That would be helpful. Also, what sayings have you been getting wrong your entire life?
2: Well, I thought, oh, I don't get anything wrong. I don't get any sayings wrong. And then I Googled it, and I do. It's apparently champing at the bit. I thought it was chomping at the bit.
1: Oh, champion.
2: They're
0: it's not
2: champion.
0: Champion at the bit. It's definitely not that.
2: It's champing at the bit.
0: Is it? I thought it was chomping.
2: I thought it was chomping at the bit.
0: I would have been like, you know, like chomping at the bit. Why champing?
2: Champing? There like champ?
0: Are.
2: I don't know.
0: There you go. You've taught me one there too. What are yours? A saying that you've been getting wrong your whole life, or something that you know that everybody just gets wrong? And what was Andrew trying to say there at 6:10 this morning?
1: What's that phrase people say?
2: One step closer.
1: It's not my phrase, but I've heard it. To go, look, listen, we'll start the week slow, and then we'll start it slow, and then we'll figure it out in the middle, and then we'll wind down at the end.
0: Such a memorable phrase. Everybody knows that one.

0: 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Hi, Alice.
1: Hello, I am getting in contact about the sayings, getting it wrong. So I'm originally from Bangor in County Down, and my husband is from Ballymena Kells direction. And when we first started going out, I was like, oh, I am, like, something embarrassing happened. And I said, I'm so scunnered. And he was like, why are you scunnered? 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And he couldn't really comprehend. And I was like, what am I saying wrong here? And he's like, in Ballymena, scunnered means fed up, but obviously in Bangor, scundered means embarrassed. So I've only started to, like, kind of realize that there was a difference, and there is. So yeah, scunnered in Ballymena means fed up, and scundered in Bangor and probably other places is being embarrassed.
2: Yes, it's a weird one how that can mean a completely different thing, and it's so close.
0: I always grew up with scundered meaning embarrassed.
2: Same. Me too.
0: But not fed up. Scundered, did that ever make it to Cork? Is that
3: No, we have our own. In Cork, we just say mortified.
2: We do say that word too.
0: I love Molly Rays. I always thought it was many hands make life work, but it's many hands make light work.
2: Okay. Yeah, that one's acceptable to get wrong, I feel. Mm. It's close enough.
0: People say hit and miss instead of hit or miss. I thought it was hit. I would say hit and miss. I think that one's okay.
2: I would say hit and miss.
3: Well, you don't hit and miss at the same time. It's hit. I either hit it or
2: it
3: I miss it.
2: I suppose I say that one wrong. Like,
3: yeah, I hit and miss. No, you don't. It's hit or miss.
2: I suppose it is.
0: All right. Sorry. Tom says, play it by ear.
2: Oh, yeah, that's classic.
0: Is it played by ear or played by ear?
2: It's play it by ear.
0: Play it by ear is the right one?
2: Yes.
3: So do you know what that means, Amy?
2: Yeah, because it's like how it sounds or something. I can't remember this.
3: No. Do you know what the phrase play it by ear means?
2: Go tell us then.
3: No. Do you know what it means? No,
2: I've just tried to explain it and didn't work.
3: You play it by ear, so you wait till you hear. Use your ear to find out more information. We'll just, what time are we meeting at? We'll play it by ear. We'll just wait till we hear more information.
0: Okay. Finding of knowledge, Tim.
2: No one knows the saying Andrew was trying to say.
0: No one's got it. Not even close. Scotty had a guess and thought Andrew maybe meant slow and steady wins the race.
2: I've heard that one.
0: Yeah. You know, the slow and steady wins the race, and there's what Andrew said, and it's it's not that. Harley was going to the Foyle Cup yesterday. Everyone kept saying, break a leg when leaving his granddad's, and his uncle was there. Harley said before they said anything, I don't want to break a leg.
2: Aww.
0: Because then I'll not be able to play football.
2: Do you know, I've heard apparently the origin of break a leg. Do you want to hear something?
0: Yeah.
2: Why they say break a leg in the theatre? Because you're part of the cast. Why are you looking at me? That's
3: Yeah.
2: Why are you not like, wow? Why are you looking at me with blank faces?
3: Because we're taking it all in, Amy.
2: I don't get it.
3: We're taking
2: because
3: it.
2: You're part of the cast. Like, your leg's in a cast if you break a leg.
3: Yeah.
2: Are you not getting it?
3: Cast. Yeah. A cast is something you put on your leg when you break it, isn't
0: it? That's a reach.
2: That's
0: not where it came from.
2: Right, well.
3: Here, I've got one for you.
2: Okay.
3: You know the phrase daylight robbery?
2: Yes.
3: Do you know where that comes from?
0: Your granddad robbing the bank?
3: No. So I learned this correctly.
0: 2 o'clock in the afternoon.
3: Okay, Connor. My granddad was many things, and he did spend time in confinement in prison, but he didn't do bank robberies. Anyway, a daylight robbery came from, there was a Prime Minister of the UK called William Pitt the Younger, and he wanted to introduce a tax based on the number of windows you had in your house.
2: Yes.
3: So people used to board up the windows to show that they didn't have windows, and the phrase daylight robbery came from
2: that.
3: Wow.
2: Interesting.
0: That's great.
2: Why did I not get that reaction for mine?
0: His is loads better than yours. That's why.
3: So you got taxed on the windows. You were getting taxed on the windows you had, and then the phrase daylight robbery.
0: Well, listen, new Prime Minister in today. Don't be giving them too many ideas.
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0: Any more of those, keep them coming into us on WhatsApp. How are the roads this morning?
2: Well, in Lurgan, the traffic lights at Malcolm Street, Queen Street, Robert Street and High Street junctions, those are all out, so be really careful there until that can be fixed. Apart from that, the West Link is slow going towards York Street, but traffic seems to have quietened down a little bit. If you do spot anything, you can let us know about it on the Q Radio travel line 90 89 0 110.
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0: fine. Thank you.
1: Note to self. That could have been very bad. Oh my goodness.
2: Oh, if you know what cup that was.
1: Oh dear, dear, dear, dear, dear. Why were we even looking at that clip?
2: My heart's in my mouth.
1: Do you ever get sent something and it's just not suitable for work?
3: Yeah. You know the ones they do when people send you links and stuff and you open it in front of groups and it's that.
1: Oh, it's that girl making noises.
3: It's the girl making the noise. What happened to her? Someone spilled a drink in her or something.
1: Yeah, it sounds like she stubbed her toe or something. Anyway.
2: Right, let's not make the noises.
1: moving on. Whilst we still have jobs. Things that we've been saying wrong our entire life.
4: I learned this one recently. One of my younger boys shouted shotgun to get the front seat, and my dad was like, "Do you know where that comes from?" I was like, "No." And he says, "Back in the day when there was like horse and cart or carriages and what have you, the person that sat up next to the driver would carry a shotgun because obviously there was a lot of robberies and what have you, and so it was to obviously ward off or protect whatever they were carrying in their carriage."
3: Yeah.
4: And that's where the term shotgun comes from.
3: Yeah, there you go. So whenever
2: that's
3: there's
2: an interesting
3: people,
2: one, isn't
3: people
2: it?
3: Would have to carry a shotgun. We say the phrase shotgun in Cork as well, obviously, you know. We'd have had a lot of people on this island down through the last couple of centuries where they would have had to have carried a shotgun to protect themselves from the evil people.
1: Wow, okay. This particular segment isn't getting any better for us, guys.
3: Do you know what?
1: We will have a meeting at 10 o'clock this morning.
3: I have a feeling we're going to be in a lot of trouble for this show this morning. But you know what? Come at us, Suits. Come at us. You've got nothing else to offer.
2: Andrew, you got played by ear wrong. Jay's corrected you.
3: What?
2: He's texted me.
3: Is this your boyfriend?
2: Yes.
3: Oh, right. He's texted you.
2: He said, "Play it by ear is musical to listen and then play it by what you heard." So you're playing it by ear.
3: I disagree with him.
1: I don't know if that's...
2: It is.
1: I don't know what to believe anymore. Hi, Kathy. Worked abroad years ago. Japanese colleague always said, "Meet you all on the roof," instead of "keep you all in the loop."
2: That one's very different.
3: That's cute, though. Because they're Japanese. All on the
1: roof. In fairness, her English is far better than my Japanese.
3: That's brilliant, yeah. You know what? That's kind of cute, though, because people are learning another language, and you got to respect people who are speaking and working
2: Absolutely.
3: In a second language or third language. Yeah. So you got to give them a lot of leeway because they're obviously a lot more on it than we are. Because you people here can barely speak one language.
2: Look, we can't even get it right in our own language. So,
1: Cute. Hashtag cute.

0: So Corey Hedenhart on the Curio Breakfast Show, 9:45, 15 minutes or so away from Yaz. Plans today?
1: Plans today. What am I doing today? I'm actually not sure. What about you guys? Anything more exciting than me? Hopefully.
0: Philly's home from China.
1: Oh,
2: your brother.
0: And my brother who lives in China. He's home for a little bit. He's home for a couple of weeks. So going to catch him and get something to eat maybe. Get a bit of lunch.
1: That'd be nice.
0: Get caught up.
1: I'm sure that's a long flight.
2: I love Philly. Philly's my favourite.
0: He's my parents' favourite too.
2: Yeah.
0: And my uncles
2: see,
0: and aunties.
2: I can really
0: he's the favourite.
2: See why as well.
0: Yeah.
1: He's a teacher out there in China,
0: the
1: isn't he?
0: The prodigal son has returned.
2: Proper job, yeah.
0: Yeah, he's a teacher in China.
1: Very
0: he's
1: cool.
0: He's been in China for 4 or 5 years and I've yet to go.
1: Yes, you have to go and see it. You may as well.
2: Could we not do the Q Radio Here show live in Beijing?
0: I don't think he lives anywhere near Beijing.
2: Where does he live?
0: Somerset.
2: South China. I've always wanted to go South China.
0: Mm.
1: It would be cool going
2: to China. Can I just live in China? Good morning, it's the Curio Breakfast Show from China.
1: Well, that's what it sounds like.
0: What purpose does it serve the listener if we're in China?
2: They can.
1: This is how you're going to pitch it.
2: Do you know what, Connor? I haven't thought this out.
0: If we had to pitch this to the suits upstairs, lads, we want to go to China. Why?
2: Let me tell you something. You could pitch anything to the suits upstairs. You could say to the suits, do you all want £1 million? And they will all find a problem with accepting it.
1: I wonder why they would find a problem with that.
2: Because they can't seem to... Anyway.
1: What's wrong with you today? You're just causing havoc.
0: Yeah.
1: You're in a havoc-causing mood.
0: Yeah.
1: I don't know what's going
2: don't
1: on
2: Don't mind
1: over
2: the
1: there.
2: Suits, man.
0: Did you get that invite to the meeting at 10 o'clock? Did you just get that?
1: Oh no, that's just for
2: today.
1: You, Connor. That's just for Connor.
2: I'm going to Ballygally now. I'm going to Ballygally.
1: Playing golf?
2: I'm playing Cairndhu, yeah.
0: Well,
1: very nice.
0: Been asked to pop upstairs.
2: What?
1: No, Connor,
2: are
1: I think
2: serious?
1: That's just for you.
2: Are you serious? Connor.
1: Dun, dun, dun.
2: Is there,
0: why Connor, is it just for
2: I'm
0: me?
2: Not going.
0: Am I the only
2: I'm
0: one that's keeping my job? This?
2: No. I'm not going.
1: You're maybe the only one that's losing it.
0: Anyway, Yaz on the way at 10 o'clock this morning. We promise a camera morning from 10.
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1: Good morning. On the Westlink eastbound, there's currently a two-vehicle collision that's obstructing the outer lane just before the Divis Street offslip. That is passable, but with care, it seems to have caused quite a lot of traffic around there. Also, Lurgan, the traffic lights at Malcolm Street, Queen Street, Robert Street and High Street Junction. Those are out, so be really careful and be prepared to stop until those can be fixed. Anything else, you can let us know about it on the Q Radio travel line, 90 89 0 110.
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0: Disciples. Q Radio Breakfast. Yaz on the way at 10 o'clock this morning. Do you know what's hilarious? Do you ever, I know they tell you not to, but do you ever go in and read the comments under some of the TikToks and Instagrams and stuff that go up?
1: Yeah.
2: The odd time they appear, yes. The
0: most
2: odd time
0: of them,
2: I have
0: most
2: a little
0: of them are quite nice. But this comment gives a bit of a laugh, right?
2: There was a comment, it was maybe like last week or 2 weeks ago, and it said...
0: You'll love this, Andrew.
2: Yeah, Andrew. It said that Andrew's accent on the whole of Q Radio was the only authentic accent.
1: Yes.
0: Yeah. We're all making up our accents, even Yaz.
2: So Yaz is even making up our Scottish accent.
0: Yaz is a faker.
1: I am the only authentic person on this this radio station.
0: Yeah, apparently so.
1: I agree. Who said that? Just a random comment, is
0: it?
1: I try not to read the comments too much because I get a lot of abuse online, so I tend to ignore it as much as I can. But
0: well,
1: that is a comment that I agree with.
0: So Yaz, who's on the way at 10 o'clock, drop the Scottish accent, Yaz. The gig is up.
3: You and your man.
1: Yaz is from Strabane, like, but she's a good character.
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15: From the Q Radio newsroom at 10 o'clock, I'm Jim McLean and these are your top stories this morning. Di McGowan, the 9-year-old boy from Belfast who helped change organ donation laws here, has finally had his heart transplant. His family say Di's at the beginning of his recovery after surgery. He'd been on the waiting list since 2018. Nationally, the Prime Minister will chair his first cabinet meeting later with his new top team, including Northern Ireland's new Secretary of State, Chris Bryant. Andy Burnham's also announced a cut to VAT on household electricity bills in Great Britain from October. Stormont is to get comparable funding to offer customers here the same support. Meanwhile, a 28-year-old man from Rotherham is due in court later charged with the murder of Anne Widdecombe. The 78-year-old former MP was found dead at her home in Dartmoor earlier this month. Back home, detectives continue to question three men arrested on suspicion of attempted murder following a violent assault in North Belfast. It's after a man was attacked at a property yesterday evening in the New Lodge area. And sticking with North Belfast, a man in his 50s is in hospital after he was hit by a car last night on Glandore Avenue. The vehicle left the scene, but a 35-year-old man was later detained in connection with the collision and remains in custody. That's your headline news just after 10 o'clock. Live your sport next.
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15: Newcastle United have opened a book of condolence so supporters can pay tribute to Kevin Keegan. The club's former player and manager passed away aged 75 after a battle with cancer. Fans have been paying their respects by leaving flowers and shirts outside St James's Park.
19: He saved the club. We were going into the third division. We were going nowhere. We were going out of business. He saved the club. This wouldn't be here if it wasn't for him. That's why he's King Kev. That's why he's a legend.
20: He got promoted. He attracted the legs of Beardsley, modernised the team and made them better players. His impact on the club, just you can't measure it.
15: Locally, Larne hosts Serbian side Red Star Belgrade this evening in the first leg of their Champions League second round qualifier. That match at Inver Park is an 8 o'clock kickoff. And in Gaelic football, Kieran McGeaney will remain as Armagh manager for a 13th season. The decision was ratified at a county committee meeting last night. That's your news and sport. It's after 10 o'clock. I'm Jim McLean. I'll have more at the top of the hour.
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21: Thanks, Jim. Mainly dry and cloudy today with a maximum temperature of 19 degrees. Thanks to guys on Breakfast Yas, who are with you on the mid-morning show. We're starting off with a song from the Scissor Sisters.

Smith, stay on Q Radio. Thank you so much to the guys on Breakfast. We're talking about sayings that we all get wrong. Got to hold my hands up because I've definitely been guilty of saying giving up the goat. I don't think it is that. Is it that? I think it's giving up the ghost, isn't it? So you go, you learn something new every day. Speak of things, take the turn. What has happened to our summer? The weather seems to have taken a wee turn for the worse, doesn't it? One minute we're enjoying a little bit of sunshine, next it feels like summer's kind of packed its bags and probably headed off to sunnier climes, actually. Yeah, it's not as nice a day today, but you know what? At least it's dry. That's the good thing. Shawn Mendes, for you very soon. Let's get this on right now from Pixie Lott on Q Radio.

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2: Now, every other day I get Sheena on the text, right, with her thumbs up emoji, and then I can never get her on the phone. So please, if you can take a phone call in the next 10 minutes and you want to enter the competition, then all you need to do is send me a thumbs up emoji. Now, the competition is 60 seconds on the clock, and you come on, see how many general knowledge questions you can get right in that time. For your chance to win a Q Radio, it only takes a minute mug. I know Abe Sessie got mugs yesterday. I tell you what, his are so nice. They're gorgeous. They've got his picture and stuff on them. But my mugs are pretty cool as well. They are. It only takes a minute. Got a nice clock on them. But if you want to win, you've got to be top of that leaderboard come Friday. So if you want to have a go, thumbs up emoji to our WhatsApp number 07702 687 001. Thumbs up emoji to play the game, and we could be playing in about 10 minutes from now. Before that though, Rihanna, a song you're probably going to say, oh yeah, I know why you're playing that. Yeah, it's because the weather's taking a wee turn. Yep. And also a song that I just absolutely love, the video. It's one of my favourite music videos. It involves the singer just walking down a street in London, banging into everyone. What

0: Thursday afternoon when I'll be chatting to an inspiring woman you'll either know or should get to know.
1: Nothing is impossible.
0: Females breaking down barriers, excelling in their fields, challenging stigma and experiencing life.
2: I think that happens a lot with women, young girls.
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0: It's time to put your general knowledge to the test. 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
1: Let's bring Simon onto the show this morning. How are you, Simon?
2: Yeah, good.
1: Good. So you want to have a go at this? I know you have played before, haven't you? Have you played?
2: Yeah, played up.
1: Aye. Well, when was it you played? You weren't playing for the mug, though, were you? This is a new thing.
2: No. Yeah, this is a new thing, yeah.
1: So you
2: died. I was on there a couple of weeks ago.
1: Right. Okay. And how was the score? What was the score for you?
2: I think I got 5, it was.
1: Okay, that's good. That's a good score.
2: Yeah.
1: Well, if you get 5-3, you never know. That could be, that's a pretty good score to possibly get top of that leaderboard come Friday for that mug. Are we ready, Simon?
2: Yeah.
1: Let's do it then. Your time starts now. Who rode a horse called Phantom?
2: What, sorry?
1: Who rode a horse called Phantom?
2: The Headless Horseman.
1: Who had a hit with November Rain?
2: November Rain. Pass.
1: Okay. Who was the oldest heavyweight boxing champion?
2: George Foreman.
1: Is right, yeah. What fruit is also the nickname of someone from New Zealand?
2: Kiwi.
1: Yep. In The Wizard of Oz, what was Dorothy's dog's name?
2: Dodo.
1: Yes, yeah. What surname links the singers Jim and Van?
2: Jim. Van Morrison.
1: Yes. Nobody Puts Baby in the Corner is a line from which film?
2: God, no.
1: Oh, you know it.
2: Pass.
1: Okay.
2: Pass, my wife's favourite film.
1: It's John Voight's famous actress daughter.
2: Pass.
1: Oh, is your wife going to have words with you? Is that
2: right? Yep, come on, all right. No way.
1: Oh, you're going to kick yourself. You're good. Okay. Let's go over the ones you didn't get right then, and I'll give you your score. Zorro was what I was looking for. Who rode the horse?
2: Zorro,
1: Phantom.
2: Yeah.
1: Guns N' Roses had a hit with November Rain. Angelina Jolie is John Voight's daughter, and Nobody Puts Baby in the Corner is a line from the film Dirty Dancing.
2: Dirty Dancing? No way. I'm not going to tell her.
1: Your wife's going to put you in the corner, Simon, for not getting that right.
2: I know.
1: But you got 1, 2, 3, you're going to be in that naughty set. 4 points, which is not a bad score. Not bad. So, fingers crossed you're still top of that leaderboard come Friday, Simon. Thank you for giving it a go.
2: Hopefully. Yeah, appreciate it, guys. Thanks very much.
1: Cheers, brilliant. Love Thank it. You so much for coming on. So Simon gets 4 points. He's top of that leaderboard. If you want to have a go at trying to match the points or even beat the points to get that Q Radio It Only Takes a Minute mug on Friday, send me a thumbs up emoji to this number. That's how you register.
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1: First, some Ofcom's launched an investigation into Married at First Sight UK. The media regular says it's looking into a complaint against the reality TV show, understood to be made by someone who was on it. It comes after three former contestants made allegations against three men in a documentary in May, all deny the claims. In other news, Bill Nighy and Gemma Arterton have signed up to star in a show based on the classic novel The Portrait of a Lady. The six-episode series focuses on a young woman who leaves the US for Europe in search of adventure. Game of Thrones actress Nell Tiger-Free will take on the lead role in the show, which will air on the BBC. And finally, Robbie Williams has responded to a viral blunder during the World Cup closing ceremony. He performed alongside Nicole Scherzinger during Sunday night's showpiece final, but when he appeared live on German TV, a small white object dropped onto the microphone, which he says wasn't mint. In a post on social media, he poked fun at the whole situation.
2: Just like to apologise for the object that fell onto the microphone. It was deeply unprofessional and people worried about me, but it's okay because I had several more.
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Kennedy, Giants on Q Radio. And I was saying earlier on about the guys from Breakfast, talking about the things that we say that we don't get right, you know, like both sayings and the like. And thanks to God here that I thought I have to share with you, Jared. It says, my phrase was always water under the fridge. Yeah, it was something, you know, like you get over something. Oh, it's water under the fridge, not the bridge. I love it. Thank you so much for your text coming in, though. Hi to brother Colin, who's 40 today. He's listening in Carrickfergus. Have a great birthday. That's lots of love from your sister, Shauna. Thank you so much for your text. Got some Bruno Mars for you. And right now, love this tune from Alcazar.

0: On the way then, take five feel-good songs for you Tuesday morning. On the way right after we get news and sport with Jim at 11 o'clock.
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12: Q Radio Newsroom at 11 o'clock. I'm Jim McLean and these are your top stories this morning. Dahi McGowan has had his heart transplant. The 9-year-old boy from Belfast who helped change organ donation laws here had been on the waiting list for 8 years. The operation took place in Newcastle on Tyne. His family say they're beyond grateful to the donor's family and that Dahi is at the beginning of a long road to recovery. Fergal McKinney from the British Heart Foundation gave this reaction.
13: Dahi and his family's ongoing campaign has brought hope to so many people and helped save lives. So it's wonderful to receive the news that Dahi has received a new heart. And we're also deeply grateful to the family who agreed to donate the organ of their loved one.
12: Nationally, Andy Burnham will chair his first cabinet meeting as PM this morning with his new top team. Chris Bryant replaces Hilary Benn at the Northern Ireland office. Burnham's already spoken to leaders of the devolved governments, including the First and Deputy First Ministers here. Meanwhile, a 28-year-old man from Rotherham has appeared in court charged with the murder of Anne Widdecombe. The former MP was found dead at her home earlier this month. A coroner says the precise medical cause of the 78-year-old's death is yet to be established. Back Back home, detectives continue to question three men on suspicion of attempted murder following a violent assault in North Belfast. A man was attacked in the Duncairn area yesterday evening. Meanwhile, a 38-year-old man's due in court charged with a number of driving offences after he was arrested following a high-speed police pursuit in the west and north of the city. A number of vehicles were damaged after it began in Broadway and finished on the Ballysillan Road yesterday. Another man who was also detained has been released on bail. That's your headline news just after 11 o'clock. I have your sport next.
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12: Newcastle United have opened a book of condolence so supporters can pay tribute to Kevin Keegan. The club's former player and manager passed away at the age of 75 after a battle with cancer. Fans have been paying their respects by leaving flowers and shirts outside St James's Park.
15: He saved the club. We were going into the third division. We were going nowhere. We were going out of business. He saved the club. This wouldn't be here if it wasn't for him. That's why he's King Kev. That's why he's a legend.
16: He got promoted. He attracted the legs of Beardsley and modelling the team and made them better players. His impact on the club, just you can't measure it.
12: And locally, Lorne welcomes Serbian side and former European champions Red Star Belgrade to Enver Park this evening in the first leg of their Champions League second round qualifier. That's your news and sports just after 11 o'clock. I'm Jim McLean. I'll have more at the top of the hour.
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0: Thanks, Gemma. Mainly dry and cloudy day today with a maximum temperature for Tuesday of 19 degrees.
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0: It's that time of day, that kind of mid-morning slump, and that's what these songs are all about. Pick you up a little bit between breakfast and lunch. I'd love to hear from you as well. Give you a shout out. 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

And Jazzy, some days on Q-Radio Stay 5. Good morning, Sarah Banger. Listening on her way to work just now, says that I need a good tune to get me through Tuesday. Oh, there's some great tunes coming up on Stay 5. Hi to Mark. Listening in Newry just now. Massive hi to Claire in Belfast. She's got housework done, the kettle on, dancing around the kitchen this morning to these feel-good songs. Well, let's continue Stay 5 right now with this one from Bon Jovi. It's Living on a Prayer on Q-Radio.

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man of the moment right now, Pitbull and Kesha. That is Timber on Q Radio's Mid Morning Show on T5. Hi to Ryan and Lisburn. How you doing? Hi to Emma and to London listening. We're getting ready for the day. Send a big shout out to her best friend Lauren. A big cheesy hello to the girls in Carrickfergus having their morning coffee together and making the most of their catch up and loving the tunes. Finishing up today.

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4: Thank you so much for all your requests coming in. Good morning to Declan. Can you do a shout out for Tiarna Casey? She is 40 today. Have a great 40th, Tiarna. Thank you so much for your text, Declan. Hi to Louise as well. And Paul, who's been in touch, said, I do feel very 80s this morning. As I'd love to hear an 80s track. And you've gone for this one for today's coffee break request. Let's do Simple Minds for you.

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0: Dan here on Q Radio. And Ton here, by the way, I don't know if you've ever used dry shampoo. I use it when I go to Glastonbury, but I forget how good it is. Honestly, so good. It's sometimes a little bit better than washing your hair. I tried it last week, right, and I'm completely converted. Tell you, the volume it gives your hair. Unreal. I've got body, I'm a bounce. Honestly, I've got to say that you've got to remember to rub it in properly, because if you don't, well, you just end up with a big white stripe across your roots. I was getting funny looks yesterday. I could not rub it in properly, but you kind of do look like you've aged about 30 years overnight. But yeah, so if you are using it anytime soon, it's your friend, but just make sure you blend it in. Right on the way, music, Jessie J for Kingfisher lined up for you. And the singer, well, she's got her nickname. She's had her nickname from childhood, actually. Her nickname is B, and I'll get her on for you next.
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bit of showbiz news today. Jessie J's revealed that she and her partner Chinan Saphir Coleman, they've split up after 5 years together. They actually went their separate ways some time ago, kept things kind of private, focusing on co-parenting that little boy. There's a gorgeous little three-year-old called Sky. Jessie says they're still close friends, continue to support each other as parents. And judging by the adorable videos Jessie shares, I mean, Sky already has the ultimate singing mum on standby for a wee sing-along whenever he fancies one. I don't know if you've seen the videos, it's absolutely adorable. Jessie J, I mean, she's got a fantastic voice, singing away to that wee boy, and he's loving life. And let's get on Jessie J for you right now.

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3: 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Everybody knows that one.

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8: From the Q Radio newsroom at midday, I'm Jim McLean and these are your top stories this afternoon. Dahi McGowan has had his heart transplant. The 9-year-old boy from Belfast who helped change organ donation laws here had been on the waiting list for 8 years. The operation took place in Newcastle on Tyne. His family say they are beyond grateful to the donor's family and that Dahi is at the beginning of a long road to recovery. Fergal McKinney from the British Heart Foundation gave this reaction.
9: Dahi and his family's ongoing campaign has brought hope to so many people and helped save lives. So it's wonderful to receive the news that Dahi has received a new heart. And we're also deeply grateful to the family who agreed to donate the organ of their loved one.
8: In County Waterford, a woman in her 50s has been seriously injured after she was stabbed during Mass at a church in Tremor. She's been taken to hospital following the incident which happened just before 10 a.m. this morning. A man in his 30s has been arrested and remains in custody. Nationally, Andy Burnham will chair his first cabinet meeting shortly with his new top team. Chris Bryant replaces Hilary Benn at the Northern Ireland office. Burnham's already spoken to leaders of the devolved governments, including the First and Deputy First Ministers. Nationally, a 28-year-old man from Rotherham is appearing in court charged with the murder of Anne Widdecombe. The former MP was found dead at her home earlier this month. A coroner says the precise medical cause of the 78-year-old's death is yet to be established. And it's emerged a Russian warship has conducted a live-fire military exercise close to the British coast. The vessel, which was shadowed by a Royal Navy ship, carried out the manoeuvre south of Plymouth on Monday. That's your headline news just after midday. I have your sport next.
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8: It's understood Bournemouth midfielder Alex Scott has turned down a new contract offer from the club, having received strong interest from a number of other Premier League sides. The 22-year-old has been linked with moves to Arsenal, Chelsea and Manchester United in recent months. And in local football, Larne welcomed Serbian side and former European champions Red Star Belgrade to Inver Park this evening in the first leg of their Champions League second round qualifier. That's news and sport. It's after midday. I'm Jim McLean. Sonia will have more at the top of the hour.
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7: Thanks, Jim. Well, a mainly dry and cloudy day today with a maximum temperature of 19 degrees. Tonight it's going to be dry and the low is going to drop down to around 11.

It's Somber's Home Wrecker on Q Radio. And I love the fact you take us on holiday, you use the Q Radio app. But thank you so much to Arlene, who's been in touch, and she's listening right now in Spain. Is it Nerja in Spain? Have I pronounced that right? I don't know. But she's enjoying that beautiful sunshine. You'll be glad to know, Arlene, the weather here's taken a wee turn for the worse. I mean, I would have said yesterday, well, we're still basking in the sun, but not so much now, Arlene. But you know what? Bet the atmosphere is absolutely class over there after the Spain winning the World Cup on Sunday. I remember being in Spain when they were playing in the Euros, and the atmosphere was incredible. Cars beeping their horns, going up and down the prom, flags waving everywhere. Everyone just so happy. So, Arlene, enjoy that sunshine. Really do enjoy it, and soak up all those celebrations for us.

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1: Now normally it'd be Jordan here at 1 o'clock doing the All Request Lunch show, but Jordan is out and about. We'll find out exactly where she is very soon. But it's going to be Noel Bradley in for Jordan from 1, and I am going to be request gliding for Noel right now. So if you do want a song played on that All Request Lunch show, let me know what it is. 07702 687 001, and Noel could be playing your requested song between 1 and 2 this afternoon and all that All Request Lunch hour. Now, one of the biggest girl bands of the 90s, not the Spice Girls, going to get on another massive girl group of the 90s for you next.
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0: on Q Radio coming soon. Some Carly Rae Jepsen, Zara Larsson on the way as well. But first, let's catch up with our very own Jordan from the afternoon show, who's out and about this afternoon.
1: Yes, Yaz, I am out and about today, not too far from the studio. We're doing a Q Radio roadshow over at Belfast Grand Central Station, and for a very special reason. Belfast is getting ready to welcome the FLA, which is the world's biggest celebration of Irish traditional music, song and dance to the city. And it's a really, really huge moment because Belfast is actually the first ever UNESCO City of Music to host the FLA, so the excitement is truly building. And what better way to kick things off than with a special moving session on board the Enterprise train from Dublin to Belfast this morning. Trad musicians have been jumping on at different stops along the route, filling the train with live music and really giving passengers a flavour of what's waiting for them when they arrive in Belfast. The city is going to come alive. I know you absolutely love your live music and gigs, so it's perfect for you and for anyone else who wants to get involved in the celebration. There's going to be music in the streets, pubs and venues, free gigs at City Hall and huge headline performers as well, the likes of Foy Vance and Sharon Shannon, and also loads of family friendly events too. So if today's train is anything to go by, Belfast is definitely ready to roll for an unforgettable FLA. I will check in with you a little bit later. Thanks, Jazz.
0: Thanks, Jordan. You're right. I am going to love it. Love some live music. Thanks so much to Jordan. She's not going to be on our show today, but no, Bradley is going to be here at 1 o'clock. And yeah, we'll hear more

Ed Sheeran on Q Radio. And I have to say, one thing I do love about the songs that I play of a morning and an afternoon is they're very sing-along, aren't they? Well, Carol seems to think so.

0: Happy birthday.
1: I'd say thank you for that.
2: Yeah, I think that deserves a mug, by the way. Yeah, if you've got your mug on a mug, I wouldn't mind having it. Yeah, I think you should do a singing competition. And the worst one gets it, and I've won it already. Yeah.
1: Carol, don't put yourself down. My mug is not on the mug, but you can play for the Only Takes a Minute mug if you take part in the quiz, Carol. Thumbs up emoji to register 07702 687 001. Thank you for all the texts coming in. We've got one here as well. From Raina, says I'm from Inniskillen Rangers Under 12s Girls. I was wondering, yes, could you please give us a shout out? Thank you. And I know you requested a song. Do you know what? I will put it forward for today's All Request Lunch Hour. But this is that. You're taking part in the Foil Cup. Thank you so much for getting in touch.
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see much you too on Q Radio now from 4 o'clock. Abe Sess is going to be here with Drive. He's got things that make you go hmm, but he's also got 3-2-1. I was so proud of myself. I got 3-2-1. Yes, it was Billie Eilish, wasn't it? Yeah, 3 songs, 2 seconds worth by 1 act. It's a tough game, it is. I mean, there was a lot of wrong answers yesterday from like Dua Lipa to Tina Turner, but yeah, I was so proud of myself. See how you get on when he does play his 3-2-1 quiz on Drive.

0: coming up.
1: Noel is on the way. He's in for Jordan, and he's starting off the show with that All Request Lunch Hour. Get your requests to him on the WhatsApp. It's 07702 687 001. That is the number. I'll chat to you tomorrow morning from 10.
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16: From the Q Radio newsroom at 1 o'clock, I'm Sonia Butterworth. These are your top stories this lunchtime. First to County Waterford, a woman in her 50s has been seriously injured after she was stabbed during Mass at a church in Tremor. She's been taken to hospital following the incident, which happened just before 10 a.m. this morning. A man in his 30s was arrested and remains in custody. Dahi McGowan has had his heart transplant. The 9-year-old boy from Belfast, who helped change organ donation laws here, had been on the waiting list for 8 years. The operation took place in Newcastle upon Tyne, and his family say they are beyond grateful to the donors. Here's Fergal McKinney from the British Heart Foundation.
17: Dahi and his family's ongoing campaign has brought hope to so many people and helped save lives. So it's wonderful to receive the news that Dahi has received a new heart, and we're also deeply grateful to the family who agreed to donate the organ of their loved one.
16: Well, Andy Burnham's first cabinet meeting with his new top team is underway. Chris Brown replaces Hilary Benn at the Northern Ireland office. Keir Starmer's former right-hand man says the new Prime Minister's tax cut on electricity bills is unfunded. Andy Burnham says households in England, Scotland and Wales will save around £45 a year from October. In Glasgow, three teenagers have been handed life sentences for murdering a 16-year-old boy in a fatal stabbing on a Scottish beach. Apprentice painter and decorator Caden Moy was attacked in North Ayrshire in May last year. While a man's due in court charged with the murder of Anne Widdecombe this afternoon, an inquest heard her cause of death is yet to be established. And a letter written by a passenger on the Titanic days before the ship sank is expected to sell for up to £35,000 at auction. Henry Price Hodges had written to a friend about his time on board. Well, those are your news headlines this lunchtime. The sport is next.
0: Reinforcements. 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
16: Well, Newcastle fans are continuing to gather outside St James's Park to pay tribute to former England captain Kevin Keegan following his death, aged 75. The club have described him as one of the most influential figures in their history. These supporters agree.
19: True gentleman. He just got the city, he got the fans, he got everybody, and he was much, much loved.
20: Fortunate enough to be a mascot in the 91-92 season, I had met the whole squad, felt this arm come around me, it's this warm, embracing hug, and I look to my left, it's the gaffer, you know what I mean? It's Kevin Keegan.
16: In Gaelic, Kieran McGeaney will remain Armagh manager for the 2027 season following a committee meeting last night. It means he'll be the longest serving inter-county manager as he approaches his 13th season. And Larm welcomes Serbian side and former European champions Red Star Belgrade to Inver Park this evening in the first leg of their Champions League second round qualifier. That's your news and sport here on Q Radio. I'm Sonia Butterworth. I'll have another update in an hour.
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21: Thanks, Sonia. Well, it's mainly dry and cloudy today with a few bright sunny spells and a top temperature of 19 degrees. Good afternoon, Noel here with you today, filling in for Jordan. It's just gone past 1 o'clock, which means it's time for the All Request Lunch.
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It's Harry Styles and American Girls playing on Q Radio. Hello, good afternoon. It's Noah Bradley here with you for your Tuesday afternoon. It's gone on for 1:15. And yes, Jordan is normally with you at this time of the day. But Jordan's out and about. She's very busy right now. Down at Grand Central Station for something very special. We'll be hearing from Jordan very, very soon. But for now, we're doing the All Request Lunch. We do this every day from 1 o'clock, a time when you get to take control of the airwaves. So I'm looking for your request. I'm looking for some 90s and noughties throwbacks. That's the vibe. If you have a song from the 90s or the noughties that you'd love for me to play, send it to me in the WhatsApp. The number is 07702-687-001. And let me know what you're getting up to today. Are you at work? Are you in the car? Are you out and about doing something? Do let me know. And I'll try and squeeze in as many of your requests as I can. And we're going to start off with this one, as requested by Julian Lisburn. This is Avicii and Wake Me Up. Good afternoon. Feel-

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0: This is the All Request Lunch, and that's Lady Gaga with Stupid Love. Thanks to Chris in Belfast for that request. He's out washing the car. God bless him. Give my car a wash while you're at it, will you, Chris? Now, Jordan is currently down at Grand Central Station for a very special event today. Jess, to show how Belfast is getting geared up for the Fla Cuil na hÉireann, the biggest Irish music festival in the world, there's a moving session happening on the Enterprise train from Dublin to Belfast today. And Jordan's down there getting chatting to people, and she's found someone quite important, I would say. Let's hear from her.
1: So I'm joined now by the Lord Mayor of Belfast. Needless to say, you must be so excited about the Fla kicking off here.
2: I'm absolutely delighted and so excited to see it actually come to life. We've been hearing about it for such a long time now. There's been so much work and preparation going into making this happen. So to see it now be reality is just fantastic. And moving into that, it's just going to be the most exciting year, I think, that we've had in a long time.
1: It's a huge opportunity for Belfast to be seen on like a global stage. What are you hoping people really see and get from the city?
2: Just that we are a really welcoming city, that we are people that love to have fun together, that love to come together and celebrate together. And it's so important for me that we really shine a light on who we are. I think over the last few weeks there's been some negative media attention here, and I just want that people to see who we really are and what we really have to offer, and ensure that they keep coming back.
1: And it's going to be a really inclusive Fla this year, quite a lot of cross-community activity going on. That's obviously super important.
2: Yes, well, we just want to make sure that with the Fla coming to Belfast, with the visitors coming here, we're hoping for 800,000 visitors over 8 days. Yeah, they see who we are. They see that our communities live side by side. We work together on a daily basis. We celebrate together. We have so much in common. And sometimes it's really our differences that are highlighted when we need to really shine a light on what we do together. And that's really happening in the city. And we wanted that to be centre of the Fla coming to Belfast.
1: So important. It's going to be a really positive experience for everybody involved. For yourself personally, obviously there's loads of amazing gigs and events happening across the city. What are you personally looking forward to?
2: Well, I just can't wait to see the gig rig come to life. So the gig rig's going to be right outside City Hall, which is an iconic building in itself. But to have 150 performers throughout that week just there performing all traditions, all types of music on a stage in the middle of Belfast, having that opportunity that maybe they wouldn't have. But it's also all of the things that pop up during a Fla that you don't even know about. Sessions in bars, we also have fringe events that are on, which is going out into our neighbourhoods as well. It was really important for us to have a programme that's built into the neighbourhoods to let people see all of Belfast and all of what Belfast has to offer. We have Tradfest and Feeling Football happening just before. So this is going to be a real lead into the Fla, and there's so much to see. So for me, it's just seeing it come to life really is what I'm most excited about.
1: It's a very busy time for you, but at least you'll have the best view of the gig rig from your window, right?
2: Yes, I'm very lucky, I have to say.
1: Thank you so much for chatting to me
2: today. Thank you so much.
0: Thanks, Jordan. Wow, the Lord Mayor. It's all happening down at Grand Central Station. And it's all happening here in Q Radio because we're doing the All Request Lunch. In case you didn't know, if you've just joined us, this is the hour where you get to take control of the airwaves. Choose what songs I play. So if you have a song from the 90s, the noughties, some throwbacks that you'd like me to play, send it to me on the WhatsApp. The number is 07702-687-001. And on the way, in just a wee minute, I have an absolute classic from the House of Pain.
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It's Texas. And Inner Smile taking you all the way back to 2001. That song's 25 years old, can you believe? Thanks to Mark in Lurgan, who requested that. He's painting his garden fence. And I know you're paying. I was doing this last week and nobody warned me how long it takes. It's very time consuming. So all the power to you, Mark. We are doing the All Request Lunch. We do this every Monday to Saturday from 1 to 2 p.m. You get to decide what songs we play. So if there's a song you'd like me to play, particularly from the noughties, maybe the 90s as well, send it to me in the WhatsApp. The number is 07 02 687 001. And I've got more great throwbacks on the way after this from Dean Lewis. This is Empire.

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0: 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This is what you came for.
1: Noel Bradley.
0: Yes, Rihanna, who was spotted at the World Cup final on Sunday. Don't know if you saw her in the crowd when you were watching the TV. It's all over social media. You might have been watching the match as well. I did tune in before the halftime show. That's what I tune in for. And they never normally do a halftime show in the football World Cup final. But it was very interesting. It's getting a lot of opinions online. A lot of people thinking it wasn't up to par with the likes of the Super Bowl. But it had Madonna. It had Shakira, who was fantastic. Justin Bieber, who did something a little bit different, I think. And there was loads more in there as well. I thought it was a bit of crack, but a lot of people weren't really enjoying it. But hopefully you're enjoying your Tuesday afternoon. It's going on for 1:45, which means we have about 15 minutes left of the All Request Lunch. So you have about 15 minutes left to get your request into me on the WhatsApp. The number is 07702-687-001. Megan has asked for something from One Republic. We'll get that on very soon for you. And Warren's asking for an absolute classic from Enrique Iglesias. Escape, do you remember that song? We'll be playing that soon. And we'll be doing your showbiz news after this.
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1: First up in your showbiz news this afternoon, former Strictly pro Joanne Clifton has announced she's pregnant with her partner AJ Jenks. The dancer revealed the news on social media with a picture of a London Underground baby on board badge. A number of ex-Strictly stars, including Odie Mabuse, Amy Dowden and Diane Buswell, have publicly congratulated her. Next, Olivia Wilde says the media storm over her romance with Harry Styles affected the success of their film Don't Worry Darling, which was a fantastic film if you haven't seen it. The actress directed the 2022 thriller, which the pair starred in. At the time, she was dealing with a public split from her ex-husband and interest in her relationship with the singer after they met during filming. And finally, Kevin Hart's reflected on attending this year's World Cup.
2: It was a mind-blowing experience, and this game has been global for years. The fanfare attached to it has been amazing for years. The talent within players has been amazing for years. Very fortunate, very happy that I was able to do it. This is my second time going and participating, so I'm looking forward to another.
1: The actor was at the final in New Jersey, where Spain beat Argentina 1-0 to win the tournament. He says it's nice to see football finally getting recognition as a top sport in the US. Well, that's your showbiz roundup for this afternoon. For more stories, you can head to our Instagram page, QRadio_official, and our website, QRadio.com.
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0: that song takes me back to being at weddings when I was a kid. It's Enrique Iglesias and Escape, one of the last songs in today's All Request Lunch. Thank you very much to Warren for requesting that for his partner Dale. Hope you enjoyed that. So we have time for one more song in this All Request Lunch, and then Sonia has your news and sport coming up at 2 o'clock. And this is a really, really good one. You're going to love it.
1: Let's go!
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0: closing out today's All Request Lunch. It's Sam Fender and Olivia Dean with Rein Me In. Sonia has your news and sport next, and after that, get your thinking cap on because we'll be playing Connect 3.
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13: From the Q Radio Newsroom at 2 o'clock, I'm Sonia Butterworth. These are your top stories this afternoon. First, in County Waterford, a woman in her 50s has been seriously injured after she was stabbed during Mass at a church in Tremore. She's been taken to hospital following the incident, which happened just before 10 a.m. this morning. A man in his 30s was arrested and remains in custody. Dahi McGowan has had his heart transplant. The 9-year-old boy from Belfast, who helped change organ donation laws here, had been on the waiting list for 8 years. The operation took place in Newcastle upon Tyne, and his family say they are beyond grateful to the donors. Here's Fergal McKinney from the British Heart Foundation.
14: Dahi and his family's ongoing campaign has brought hope to so many people and helped save lives. So it's wonderful to receive the news that Dahi has received a new heart, and we're also deeply grateful to the family who agreed to donate the organ of their loved one.
13: Andy Burnham's told his cabinet they need to be a cost of living government at the first meeting of his top team. Chris Bryant replaces Hilary Benn at the Northern Ireland office. A new Burnham initiative to cut VAT on electricity bills in England, Scotland and Wales may not be automatically implemented here because of Brexit and EU issues. In Glasgow, three teenagers have been handed life sentences for murdering a 16-year-old boy in a fatal stabbing on a Scottish beach. Apprentice painter and decorator Caden Moy was attacked in North Ayrshire in May last year. While a man's due in court charged with the murder of Anne Widdecombe, an inquest has heard her cause of death is yet to be established. And a letter written by a passenger on the Titanic days before the ship sank is expected to sell for up to £35,000. Henry Price Hodges had written to a friend about his time on board. Those are your news headlines. To the sport is next.
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13: Well, tributes continued to pour in after the former England player and manager Kevin Keegan died aged 75 following a battle with cancer. Newcastle have said he was more than a legendary footballer. Here's the club's CEO, David Hopkinson.
16: In the hearts and the minds of everybody he touched, King Kev's impact on this club, on this community, undeniable. You know, we're in the process now of thinking through, like, look, there's clearly a demand for some physical representation of what that is. We're not ready to make that decision today. We're mourning, but more to come.
13: In Gaelic, Ciarán Maginn will remain Armagh manager for the 2027 season following a committee meeting last night. It means he'll be the longest serving inter-county manager as he approaches his 13th season. And Larne welcomes Serbian side and former European champions Red Star Belgrade to Inver Park this evening in the first leg of their Champions League second round qualifier. That's your news and sport here on Q Radio. I'm Sonia Butterworth. I'll have another update in an hour.
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18: Thanks, Sonia. It's a mainly dry and cloudy day today with a few bright sunny spells and a top temperature of 19 degrees.

Good afternoon, that's Taylor Swift and I Knew It, I Knew You, playing on Q Radio. How are you on this Tuesday afternoon? It's 10 past 2 and Noah Bradley here with you today, filling in for Jordan today. It's good to be with you. I hope your Tuesday afternoon is going well, and I have to tell you, I'm actually very excited, and you're going to laugh at me when I tell you why I'm excited. I have something getting delivered to the house today, and I'm so excited about this because it's new and it's something I really needed. And it's a clothes dryer. How exciting is my life? Or a clothes horse, as my mum always called it growing up. I don't know if anybody else says that. Clothes horse. A clothes dryer. And it comes with all these different tiers and drying racks and everything. It's so sad. And I really need it because the one I have is falling apart. It takes about 10 minutes to set up. And it always kind of folds on itself. So I'm so excited about that. It's arriving while I'm on the air. So I'm looking forward to that being left for me when I get home. But it got me thinking, what's the most mundane, boring thing that you've been excited about getting delivered to your house? Is there something you've ordered recently that is so boring, not exciting at all, but you were so excited about it? If so, let me know on the WhatsApp. The number is 07702-687-001. I can't be the only one that gets excited about things like that. Oh, new clothes horse. Can you imagine? I've got music on the way from CMAT after this from the Chainsmokers and Coldplay. This is Something Just Like This. Good afternoon.

0: It's C-Matt and Take a Sexy Picture of Me playing on Q.
1: Noel Bradley.
0: We're talking about getting excited about really boring things that we got delivered because I'm getting a new clothes dryer delivered today and it's so sad, but I'm so excited about it. Kim's coming in the WhatsApp there and says, I need to get a heated clothes dryer. I didn't know this was a thing. Very fancy, although it sounds like a bit of a fire hazard, but she swears by it apparently. Tom got really excited about his new pans that he got delivered. He said he danced in front of the delivery driver. Fair play, Tom. Fiona agrees with me with what my mum used to call them. She says it is a clothes horse. Well, I'm not the only one. But she says she's so excited about getting her loft ladder fitted at the end of this month. She's paying her pants. Wow. Wow. A loft ladder does sound like a lot of fun if you like going up to your loft. Who else do we have here? Pauline and Maher felt so excited on getting her leaf blower. No, I actually really need one of those. The leaves around my garden are wild. Oh, that's the next thing I need to get. And Holly says, Noel, being excited over a new clothes horse is not sad at all. I get excited over a new shelf in my girl's bedroom because they're on big books now and set everywhere around the house. And the idea of them having a place that doesn't take up space makes me happy. Fair play, Holly. She also says, an empty wash basket and sink is like the planets aligning. I know, right? And I don't even have kids. My house is two adults. And I don't think we've ever had an empty wash basket and an empty sink. So I agree with you there. I've got an absolute classic on the way for you from Sash and Tina Cousins. And get your thinking cap on, because we're going to be playing today's game of Connect 3 after this.
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1: Yes, it's time to play today's game of Connect 3. If you haven't played before, it's our wee game that Jordan plays every day. What I'm going to do is play three clips of three different songs, and you just need to figure out what the connection is between those songs. And it could be something to do with the names of the songs, something to do with the names of the artists, or something completely different. So I'm going to play you today's clips. Can you figure out what the connection is between these three songs?

That is your three songs. What do you think? Do you think you can figure out what the connection is? If so, send your guess to me on the WhatsApp along with your name and location just for fun. To the WhatsApp, the number is 077-02-687-001. What is connecting those three songs? I've got music on the way from Loli Young. After this, classic from Girls Aloud. This is Biology.

It's Lola Young and Messi playing on Q Radio. Noel here with you for your Tuesday afternoon. It's going on for 20 to 3. I hope you're well. We are currently playing Connect 3. And it's proving quite tricky today. A lot of guesses coming through. I played clips of three songs earlier. And all you have to do is guess what the connection is. A lot of guesses coming through. Some people getting very, very close. But I'm going to be mean. You have to be more specific. A lot of people thinking it's that, unfortunately, sadly, all three artists have since passed away. That is true, sadly, but that is not the connection that I'm looking for. So I'll play the clip again. What connects these three songs?

So, yes, what is connecting those three songs? I'm getting a lot of guesses, and like I said, that are almost there. And I'm going to give you a wee clue to help you without giving too much away. Think of the success of the songs. That's all I'm going to say, the success of the songs. If you think you know what the connection is, send your guess to me to the WhatsApp along with your name and location. The number is 07702687001. And in just a wee minute, I will be revealing that answer. For now, this is Elton John and Britney Spears. Hold Me Closer, playing on cue.

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1: Okay, it's finally time for me to put you out of your misery and reveal the answer to today's game of Connect 3. I'm asking you what connects these three songs, and more guesses coming in. I think my last clue really gave it away. A lot of people getting it correct now. Not everybody though. Some people thinking, is it that they all featured in musicals? They probably have. They're three big songs, but no, that wasn't the connection. Similar guess, a few people asked, are all the songs in movies? Again, they probably have been. I couldn't tell you which movies, but that wasn't the connection. Let's take one last listen before you tell you the answer to today's game.

0: So that was the three songs. A lot of guesses coming in. I can now tell you that the connection between all of those three songs, it wasn't that they were just covers of original songs. It was that those covers were way more successful than the originals. That was the connection. A lot of people thought it was just that they were covers, but no, it was more than that. It was that they are better known covers than the originals. So well done to everybody who got that correct. If you're wondering, Valerie, obviously made famous by Mark Ronson and Amy Winehouse, of course, but originally performed by the Zootons, but we all know the version by Amy Winehouse. I Will Always Love You was originally by Dolly Parton, but of course we know the more famous version by Whitney Houston. And then the last one, Nothing Compares to You, made famous by Sinead O'Connor, but originally written and performed by Prince. So that was the connection. A number of people getting it correct today. Well done to Paul Duffy, Leanne and the team in Enniskillen, Kelly as well, the Downies girls, Catherine and Patrick, Danny, Shauna, the Canyon Office crew and Ivona. Well done to all of you for getting it correct today. And we'll have to see if you can guess tomorrow's. I thought that was quite a tricky one today. On the way, I've got an oldie but a goodie from Destiny's Child and a brilliant song from Dua Lipa. After this,
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0: It's Destiny's Child and Bootylicious playing on Q Radio. And today's connection in our game of Connect 3 was covers of songs that were bigger than the original. And I suppose this song would kind of count. Don't know if it's a cover, more of a sample. Sampling Edge of 17 by Stevie Nicks. Both absolutely fantastic songs. Anyway, it's Noel here with you today. I'm with you for just one more hour. And coming up after the news and sport with Sonia, we are going to be doing What's That Noise? That's after this from Kylie Minogue. Love this one. It's from a few years ago. This is called Dancing.
1: No one wants to stay at home. Nobody wants to be alone. When you come knocking, I'll be at your door. I don't ever want to stop. I'm gonna give it all I've got. And when they ask me, who could ask for more?

0: The news and sport with Sonia is next, and after that we'll be playing What's That Noise, where you could win yourself a prize you don't want to miss.
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2: 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I'm Sonia Butterworth. These are your top stories this afternoon. A 22-year-old man's pleaded guilty to unlawfully killing a pensioner in Antrim 2 years ago. The victim, Tony Miskimmon, who was 74, died days after he was punched and kicked unconscious on Station Road. The accused is Marcus Fleming from Cedarmount in Antrim. And at Westminster Magistrates Court, a 28-year-old man has appeared, charged with the murder of former MP Anne Widdecombe. Joshua Carey was arrested in Rotherham, South Yorkshire. The court heard the politician was hit 21 times with a hammer as she lunched at her home in Devon. Carey will appear again at the Old Bailey later today. In County Waterford, a woman in her 50s has been seriously injured after she was stabbed during Mass at a church in Tremore. She's been taken to hospital following the incident which happened just before 10 a.m. this morning. A man in his 30s was arrested and remains in custody. Dahi McGowan has had his heart transplant. The 9-year-old boy from Belfast who helped change organ donation laws here had been on the waiting list for 8 years. The operation took place in Newcastle-upon-Tyne and his family say they are beyond grateful to the donors. Here's Fergal McKinney from the British Heart Foundation.
13: Dahi and his family's ongoing campaign has brought hope to so many people and helped save lives. So it's wonderful to receive the news that Dahi has received a new heart. And we're also deeply grateful to the family who agreed to donate the organ of their loved one.
2: And Andy Burnham's told his cabinet they need to be a cost of living government at first of his meeting of his top team. Chris Byrant replaces Hilary Benn at the Northern Ireland office. A new Burnham initiative to cut VAT on electricity bills in England, Scotland and Wales may not be automatically implemented here because of Brexit and EU issues. Those are your news headlines at 3. The sport is next.
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2: Well, La Liga president Javier Tebas has called for FIFA president Gianni Infantino to go, saying the organisation is destroying football. But he conceded it won't happen due to FIFA's election system being rotten at its core. Tributes continue to pour in after the former England player and manager Kevin Keegan died aged 75 following a battle with cancer. Newcastle have said he was more than a legendary footballer and manager. In Gaelic, Kieran McGeaney will remain Armagh manager for the 2027 season following a committee meeting last night. And Lauren welcomes Serbian side and former European champions Red Star Belgrade to Inver Park this evening in the first leg of their Champions League second round qualifier. That's your news and sport here on Q Radio. I'm Sonia Butterworth. I'll have another update in an hour.
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0: Thanks, Sonia. It's a mainly dry and cloudy day today with a few bright sunny spells and a top temperature of 19 degrees.

0: Good afternoon, you're listening to Q Radio. And that's Somber with Homewrecker. Q.
1: Noel Bradley.
0: Yes, Noel here with you for just one more hour before I hand you over to the fabulous Apes SA for Drive. I hope you're having a lovely Tuesday afternoon. It's 3:10. And you may or may not be aware that this week is Belfast Pride Week. And Q Radio are proud to be the official media sponsors of Belfast Pride. Kicked off from Friday night there at the launch event and awards. Somebody might have won an award, I don't know who. I'm not going to go on about it. But it's been celebrated all this week, obviously culminating in the big Belfast Pride Parade happening this Saturday in Belfast City Centre, where you'll find the Q Radio float. We're going to have a big float in the parade, featuring myself and a bunch of other Q Radio presenters. I'll be spinning the decks, bringing you the tunes for your Belfast Pride Parade Day. So make sure you head into the city centre this Saturday. The parade kicks off at 1 o'clock and it's always a good day full of fun, colour, joy and love. And as I say, Q Radio, very proud to be the official media sponsor of Belfast Pride. I've got music on the way from Tom Grennan. After this from Ellie Goulding, this is Love Me Like You Do, playing on Q.

0: It's Tom Grennan and All These Nights playing on Q Radio. 3:15 is the time. Ibs Essay is in the building. He'll be with you from 4 o'clock today for Drive, and he'll be bringing you all the usual crack in Drive. He'll be doing 3, 2, 1, things that make you go, and loads more. And on the way in just a few minutes, I've got a classic from M People. Moving on up after this.
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3: Then you're ready to go. Say

It's a few decades old, but it still sounds so, so good. That's M People and Moving On Up playing on Q Radio. I hope your Tuesday afternoon is going well. It's going on for 25 past three. And I've just received a WhatsApp message, and it's probably the most unexpected message I've received all day. And it comes from Mark S. And this is what it says. JJ's Chippy on the Clandy Boy Road banger has its Christmas tree up. That's all it says. Mark really wanted me to know. I'm assuming Mark wanted me to announce it to everybody else. Yeah, crazy behaviour. It is the middle of July and we've had really nice weather recently. Not as hot as it's been over the last few weeks. Not as hot today. But I still think it's a little bit early for the Christmas tree. And I saying that years ago, I went to a co-worker's house for a party. And I think it was like February or March. And he still had his Christmas tree up. So maybe JJ's Chippy just hasn't taken theirs down from December. I don't know. Very soon, we're going to be playing What's That Noise, where you could win yourself a fabulous prize. A £50 voucher for Scrapyard Golf. Lots of activities to be done there. I'll be telling you more about that, and I'll be playing you my mystery noise very soon after music from Stella Lefty and this classic from Mary J. Blige. This is Family Affair.

0: It's Stella Lefty and Boston playing on cue. I've got more great music just like that coming up for you. But first, it's time for this.
1: Can you hear me?
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0: Yes, it's time to play What's That Noise, the game where you need to guess what the noise is that I'm about to play for you. And if you get it correct, you could win yourself a fabulous prize courtesy of Scrapyard Golf for a night out with a twist. 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It's loud, fun, unpredictable and packed with moments worth sharing. And a wee tip for you, just for me, book online because it is cheaper online. And if you're up for playing today's game, there's a £50 Scrapyard Golf voucher up for grabs, perfect for choosing from their six activities all under one roof. So as I said, you've got your 21 hole crazy golf, 16 lane bowling alley, you've got interactive darts, crazy pool, sports simulator and an arcade. Loads to choose from. So to be in with a chance of winning this fantastic voucher, all you need to do is guess what my noise is. So I'm going to play it for you now, and if you think you know what it is, what you need to do is send a voice note to me on the WhatsApp saying your name and location and what you think the noise is. So here is today's noise. What do you think that is? Ooh. As I say, if you think you know what that noise is, send a WhatsApp voice note to me to the number 07702 687 001 with your name and location and your guess, and you could be winning that fabulous £50 voucher. And I'll be revealing my mystery noise very soon. Good luck.
3: I know you moved on to someone new. Hope life is beautiful. You were the light for me to find my truth. I just want to say thank you.

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I heard you moved to Austin, got an apartment and settled down. And every once in a while, I start texting, write a paragraph, but then I delete the message. Think about you like a

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1: Yes, we are playing What's That Noise? 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And that voucher can be used for any of their six activities that are all under one roof. You've got your 21-hole crazy golf. You can go bowling at their 16-lane bowling alley. You've got interactive darts, crazy pools, the sports simulator, the arcade as well. Loads to choose from. And I asked you to guess what this is. And I got a lot of guesses coming in. So what we're going to do is we're going to go to Aoife to tell us what that noise was.
2: Hello, my name is Aoife and I am an Oma. I think the sound is a lawnmower.
1: Well, Aoife and Oma, you are absolutely correct. It is a lawnmower. And you have won today's £50 voucher for Scrapyard Golf. Well done to you. Well, I'll get your details off you. And commiserations if you didn't win today. But have no fear because we play this game every day. So tune in the rest of this week with Jordan for your chance to play What's That Noise and to be in with a chance of winning that £50 voucher for Scrapyard Golf. And on the way, I've got some great music from George Michael and Ed Sheeran.
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think that has to be my favourite George Michael song. Outside playing on Q Radio. It's Noel Bradley here with you for just a few more minutes. It's gone on for 5 to 4, which means we're just minutes away from Drive with Abe Sesay, and you have all the usual fun stuff to look forward to with Abe. You'll be doing 3, 2, 1, things that make you go, traffic jam and everything else. So I'm going to leave you with this one. A lovely song from a good few years ago now. This is David Guetta and Sia with Titanium.

0: coming up. That's Me Away. Up next is Drive with the one and only Abe Sese. So have a gorgeous Tuesday evening, and I'll see you very soon.
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9: From the Q Radio Newsroom at 4 o'clock, I'm Sonia Butterworth. These are your top stories this afternoon. A 22-year-old man has pleaded guilty to unlawfully killing a pensioner in Antrim 2 years ago. The victim, Tony Miskimmon, who is 74, died days after he was punched and kicked unconscious on Station Road. The accused is Marcus Fleming from Cedarmount in Antrim. And at Westminster Magistrates Court, a 28-year-old man's appeared, charged with the murder of former MP Anne Widdecombe. Joshua Kerry was arrested in Rotherham, South Yorkshire. The court heard the politician was hit 21 times with a hammer as she lunched at her home in Devon. Kerry will appear again today at the Old Bailey. In County Waterford, a woman in her 50s has been seriously injured after she was stabbed during Mass at a church in Tremore. She's been taken to hospital following the incident, which happened just before 10 a.m. this morning. A man in his 30s was arrested and remains in custody. Dahi McGowan has had his heart transplant. The 9-year-old boy from Belfast, who helped change organ donation laws here, had been waiting on the list for 8 years. The operation took place in Newcastle upon Tyne, and his family say they are beyond grateful to the donors. Andy Burnham's told his cabinet they need to be a cost of living government at the first meeting of his top team. Chris Bryant replaces Hilary Benn at the Northern Ireland office. A new Burnham initiative to cut VAT on electricity bills in England, Scotland and Wales may not be automatically implemented here because of Brexit and EU issues. While the new defence secretaries vowed the government will stand up to Russian aggression, Wes Streeting was responding to news a Russian warship fired live weapons in UK waters yesterday.
10: Russia should be in no doubt about the resolve of this government and this Prime Minister. Our resolve to stand against Russian aggression in Ukraine but also Russian aggression against all of our allies.
9: Well, that's your headline news at 4. Jane has more local stories next.
7: More local news from Mid Antrim.
8: The Loch Ness algae crisis is in the spotlight again as the hot weather is spreading the blooms in waterways across Northern Ireland. Spikes in bacteria have been identified nearby at Battery Harbour in Cookstown and at Brantree in Dungannon. And time is running out for local farmers to apply for up to £20,000 for the Nature Transition Scheme. The DERA initiative supports practical environmental improvements. Applications close on the 31st of July at 5 o'clock.
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9: Well, Rangers and Celtic have been hit with disciplinary charges after fan trouble following their Scottish Cup clash at Ibrox in March. The clubs face hearings next month. In Gaelic, Kieran McGinney will remain Armagh manager for the 2027 season following a committee meeting last night. And Lauren welcomes Serbian side and former European champions Red Star Belgrade to Inverpark this evening in the first leg of their Champions League second round qualifier. That's your news and sports here on Q Radio. I'm Sonia Butterworth. I'll have another update in an hour.
0: Thanks, Sonia.
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0: Remaining mainly dry overnight, 11 will be the low. Tomorrow's going to start off quite cloudy, but then any cloud will burn off and leaving some sunny spells for Wednesday afternoon. Your top temperature will be 20 degrees. And thanks to Noel, it's Q Radio Drive. Happy Tuesday, it's Abe. Here we are, and here we go. And it's Shaggy.
14: Yo, man.
15: Yo.
14: Open up, man.
15: What do you want, man?
14: My girl just caught me.
15: You made her catch you?
14: I don't know how I let this happen.
15: Look who?
14: The girl next door, you know? I don't know what to do.
15: Say what?

there's Miles Smith. And a very good afternoon to you, Shaggy. It wasn't me getting our little show underway. How is your Tuesday going? Get in touch, tell me in three words, 07702-687-001. And tell me how your Tuesday's going in three words. On the show today, that we've got things that make you go, another chance for you to win a Q Radio mug. A things that make you go, Abe says a Q Radio mug. If you're top of the leaderboard on Friday, we're going to send you a little goodie bag, including one of those very sought-after mugs after yesterday. If you're celebrating your birthday today, the 21st of July, you celebrate with Paloma Faith, who's 45. Ross Kemp, who's 62. He looks good, doesn't he? Does. And Erling Haaland, footballer, of course, who we've seen quite a bit of over the past few weeks, 26 today. I picked my daughter Katie up last night after the show. She was looking a lift, and I went to pick her up. She lives downtown. She lives in the city centre of Belfast. And I happened to drive past the Ulster Hall, and there was a queue. I'm not joking you when I say the queue for the gig last night in the Ulster Hall was all the way around the block. I've never seen a queue outside the Ulster Hall like that. Ever. So I stopped, I put the window down, and I asked somebody in the queue, "Excuse me, but who's on in there this evening?" To which they replied, "December 10. Now, Katie's 24, and she had no clue. We just looked at each other as if to say, who is that? What? Like, are we missing something here? So Katie got on Google, and it's apparently they're the new Simon Cowell fabricated band. He put together this band. His newest band is called December 10. And they're clearly very, very popular. So if you were at that gig tonight in the Ulster Hall, do me a favour. Let me know what it was like. Please do. Drop me a WhatsApp.

0: to the staff in Cumber Pharmacy. There are three words, hot and bothered in Cumber today. Lots going on. There's Mark in Clover Hill Farm in Newton Ards. And talking about December 10, the gig that happened last night at the Ulster Hall, and there was a lot of people at the gig. It was clearly sold out because the queue at like 7 o'clock was right round the block, literally around the block. And this one reads, Abe, I took my daughters last night to see December 10. Teenagers absolutely everywhere, but very popular lads. And to be fair, their vocals were pretty good.
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0: And that came in from Nigel. So Nigel obviously had a great wee night and his daughters. So thanks for that, Nigel. Traffic update, the first one of the show. And traffic at the minute, it's not too bad. If you're in Belfast, traffic's slow between Junction 4 and 5. And this is on the M2 Westlink towards York Street. Traffic is slow, and the Sydenham Bypass, that's towards D Street if you're travelling towards Hollywood or Bangor. Across Derry, Londonderry, traffic is moving well at the minute. Oma, Enniskillen and Newry. Nothing else to report for now. Another update, however, in about 20-25 minutes. Music on the way. We got some Blue, All Rise, and the next song that you hear, Big Mountain.
3: Every day.
0: Baby, I Love Your Way. This was featured in a very popular movie. Every day. Do you know what the film is?
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The movie was Jumanji, of course, the remake of Jumanji, not the original one, but the one with The Rock and Kevin Hart. That was featured in it, and it was used brilliantly, really good. Big Mountain from the 90s on Baby I Love Your Way. It's Q Radio, it's Abe, and very shortly we're going to open the phone lines if you want to play things that make you go, Can you knock Claire McAteer off the top of the leaderboard with her 11 points? If you can, you might just get yourself a Q Radio things that make you go,

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2: All right, how would you like to play my little game, Things That Make You Go, The phone lines are open right now. 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Up for grabs this week, a Q Radio, Things That Make You Go, mug. It's got my mug on there too. Enjoy your coffee, your tea, your hot chocolate, whatever beverage you want. And all you've got to do is name as many things as you can in 1 minute. All those things must start with the same letter. So call me right now. Here's Katy Perry, Fireworks.

0: 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Things that make you go
1: Right, Gary. Gary's on the phone. Gary, how's your Tuesday going? So far, so good?
2: Good. Just home from work there. 4 o'clock finish.
1: Happy days. What do you do for a job?
2: Storeman.
1: You're a storeman? 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What do you store?
2: Screws and timber and plasterboard and stuff like that.
1: Right, okay. Do you work for like a hardware store? Like a
2: modular. We build modular buildings.
1: All right, okay. Good, good, good, good. And it's Tuesday. We're talking telly later on. Have you been watching anything exciting? Anything good you want to recommend?
2: Not really. I'm not a telly fan.
1: No. You're not? Okay, you don't watch telly? Okay. Oh.
2: Wee bit. Just not much.
1: Were you watching the football while it was on?
2: Was watching the World Cup, yeah. Me and my son were watching the World Cup.
1: Good on you. Well, listen, Gary, what's your song called?
2: Jaden.
1: Okay, we'll give Jaden a shout out. Would love you to play today, and what you've got to do is name as many things as you can in 1 minute that all start with the same letter, right?
2: Yeah.
1: Don't repeat a word. If you want to pass, say pass, we'll move on. Now, your letter today, you've got H.
2: Yeah.
1: Right? H for...
2: Harry.
1: H for Harry, okay. H is your letter. 60 seconds are on the clock. Are you ready for this?
2: Yeah.
1: All right, here we go. Man's name.
2: Harry.
1: Something you might serve on a roast dinner.
2: Ham.
1: Well-known brand.
2: Holden.
1: Something round.
2: A hip.
1: Actress who played Catwoman.
2: Pass.
1: Occupation.
2: Hospital porter.
1: Something you keep in your bedroom. Something you've done today, Gary.
2: I helped my comrades.
1: Something you'd see in space. Something you might eat at a fun fair.
2: Hot dog.
1: Nursery rhyme with all the king's horses and all the king's men.
2: Humpty Dumpty.
1: Place in the south of Ireland.
2: Pass.
1: Band who sing Jump Around. House of Pain is correct. How did you find that, Gary O'Neill?
2: It's hard whenever you're on the spot, isn't it?
1: Here, you made it sound easy, actually. You really did. You took that in your stride. Now, something you might see in space. Now you're not under pressure. What would you say?
2: Okay. I'm on the spot, I can't think.
1: Yeah, okay. Well, maybe throw that one out today. But let's count them up. At the end of your 60 seconds, now, you needed 11 to knock Claire off the top. Have you done that? At the end of your 60 seconds, you've scored 10. You were so close, Gary. You were so close. But listen, thank you very much for calling. Play my game. And have a lovely Tuesday evening, all right?
2: No problem. You too, buddy.
1: All right, Gary. Bye.
2: Good man, all the best. Bye bye.
1: So there is Gary O'Neill scoring 10. So that's Claire sitting right now with a big smile on her face, a big cheeser, aren't you, Claire? Yes, you are. The one that we'll throw out today, beginning with H, something that you might see in space. What would you have said to that? WhatsApp me on 07702-687-001.
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1: I'll be honest, I can only think of this one thing that I have written down here, but you might have others. Traffic update now. M2, and this is between Junction 4 and 5, both directions. There's roadworks, ongoing roadworks, so it's causing delays. West Link towards the York Street, Sydenham Bypass towards D Street, also slow. And that's all I've got in Belfast. In Lisburn, Pond Park Road East, that remains closed, and this is closed between Lady Wallace Avenue and the Mullaglass Road. Still got, it's going to be closed for the next couple of weeks, but that's all I've got. You are up to date.
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4: 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Annie, Fred West, he's a serial killer.
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0: standing right here. I'm coming home. Lost Frequencies, where are you now? Good afternoon. 10 to 5, you clock off at 5 o'clock today. You've got 9 minutes, 40 seconds exactly. And Gary O'Neill, he was playing Things That Make You Go. And I give him H as his letter. I asked him for something you would see in space. And he passed on that one. And this was pretty tricky, right? But quite a few people getting in touch. Just like this person.
1: If some you see in space, the Hubble Telescope.
0: Hubble Telescope. I never even thought about that, but yes, I would have accepted that, of course. Tim, you have matched what I had written down here. John's in Oma. Sherilyn's Grim and Dogs at the minute. You shouted Hubble, actually. Eamon's in Clonard. Niall's in Dundalk. Kerry's in Limavady. What else do we have here? Jason, you're in Drumquin. And the girls that always listen from Cumber Pharmacy.
2: Might see in space.
3: Something in space beginning with H would be Halley's Comet. And that's from all the girls, mainly Kiva in Cumber Pharmacy.
0: Kiva, good on you. That's what I'd written down, actually. Halley's Comet. Not that I've ever seen Halley's Comet, to be honest, but... leave his head, Halley's Comet, it is a match. Well done to you.

0: on your phone.
1: There's Kingfisher and 21. We were talking about Healy's Comet, and this Peter and Lauren wrote me, he sent me a text message saying, I saw it in 1986 at the Armagh Planetarium when I went there with the school. They told us that our generation may be lucky enough to see it twice in a lifetime, as it only passes every 75 years. Peter and Lauren, I didn't know that. Peter, every day is a school day. Right, we got your very latest news with Sonia next.
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20: From the Q Radio Newsroom at 5 o'clock, I'm Sonia Butterworth. These are your top stories this evening. Police have set up a major incident public portal to track down rioters who caused mayhem on the Stewartstown Road in West Belfast at the weekend. Three arrests were made. One was a 14-year-old boy. A man's also been charged. Officers are appealing for any mobile phone or dashcam footage to be uploaded. A 22-year-old man's pleaded guilty to unlawfully killing a pensioner in Antrim 2 years ago. The victim, Tony Miskimmon, who was 74, died days after he was punched and kicked unconscious on Station Road. The accused is Marcus Fleming from Cedarmount in Antrim. While in London, Joshua Carey has been remanded in custody after appearing at the Old Bailey charged with the murder of former MP Anne Widdecombe. The court heard the politician was hit 21 times with a hammer as she lunched at her home in Devon. The 28-year-old has been remanded in custody and he'll go on trial next June. Dahi McGowan has had his heart transplant. The 9-year-old boy from Belfast who helped change organ donation laws here had been on the waiting list for 8 years. The operation took place in Newcastle upon Tyne and his family say they are beyond grateful to the donors. Andy Burnham's told his cabinet they need to be a cost of living government at the first meeting of his top team. Chris Bryant replaces Hilary Benn and the Northern Ireland office. A new Burnham initiative to cut VAT on electricity bills in England, Scotland and Wales will not be automatically implemented here because of Brexit and EU issues. While the new defence secretaries vowed the government will stand up to Russian aggression. Wes Streeting was responding to news a Russian warship fired live weapons in UK waters yesterday.
0: Russia should be in no doubt about the resolve of this government and this Prime Minister. Our resolve to stand against Russian aggression in Ukraine, but also Russian aggression against all of our allies.
20: Well, that's your headline news at 5. Jane has more local stories next.
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18: The Lough Neagh algae crisis is in the spotlight again as the hot weather is spreading the blooms in waterways across Northern Ireland. Spikes in bacteria have been identified nearby at Battery Harbour in Cookstown and at Brantree in Dungannon. And time is running out for local farmers to apply for up to £20,000 for the Nature Transition Scheme. The DERA initiative supports practical environmental improvements. Applications close on the 31st of July at 5 o'clock.
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20: Rangers and Celtic have been hit with disciplinary charges after fan trouble following their Scottish Cup clash at Ibrox in March. The clubs will face hearings next month. In Gaelic, Kieran McGeaney will remain Armagh manager for the 2027 season following a committee meeting there last night. And Lauren will welcome Serbian side and former European champions Red Star Belgrade to Inver Park this evening in the first leg of their Champions League second round qualifier. That's your news and sport here on Q Radio. I'm Sonia Butterworth. I'll be back with headlines in half an hour with Abe.
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1: Remaining dry this evening. Tonight's overnight low will be around 11 degrees. Tomorrow it's going to start off quite cloudy, but then it will brighten up as we go through Wednesday. Top temperature, 20 degrees.

It's Q Radio. Good evening. Just gone 10 past 6 now. And we're wishing Caitlin a happy 12th birthday from all of her family, all of her friends in Loughlin Island. And we'll give her a cheer too. Happy birthday, Caitlin. Have a good one. Coming up, we got the traffic jam where you get to vote for one of the song that you prefer, the song that you would like as our traffic jam today. First, Sam Smith, Naughty Boy. This is La La La.

0: Rachel almost had a canary. Rachel's to pick up her daughter, Emer, at 6 o'clock, and I just said it's just gone 6:10. She literally almost had a canary. Apologies, the time is now 5:16.
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0: Right, time for the Traffic Jam. You get to vote for one of these songs. The song that receives the most votes will be the Traffic Jam for today, the 21st of July. So have a listen.

0: is the first one, Holiday. If you want to hear this as our traffic jam, all I need is the word holiday. Or send me a wee holiday emoji. Send me a pair of sunglasses or a beach emoji or something like that. From the 90s, Eternal and Power of a Woman. I just need the word woman if you want to vote for this song today. This is a tune. Alright, and the last one. Artful Dodger, Romina Johnston, Moving Too Fast. I need the word fast if you want to hear this song. So there you go, that's the three songs today. Holiday, Woman, or Fast. Which one of those songs would you like to hear? WhatsApp me on 07702 687 001. Don't need your name with this one, just the word that corresponds with the song that you want to hear.
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0: Three great songs. I'm not really fussed on which one you vote for. They're all great. M1 in Belfast, between Junction 1, Broadway, and Junction 2. That's the Stockman's Lane off-slip. Traffic is slow. M2, this is between Junctions 4 and 5 in both directions because of the ongoing roadworks. Westling towards York Street is slow, and the Sydenham Bypass, that's from the Lygon Bridge, towards D Street and Hollywood and Bangor direction. That's all I've got. You are up to date.
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yesterday we were talking about titles of songs that are questions, and we got loads of them, like loads, but nobody mentioned that one. Why does it always rain on me? Our traffic jam selections today. You get to vote for one of these songs. If we took the holiday. 80s Madonna and Holiday. I just need the word holiday. Or send me a beach emoji or sunshine emoji if you want to hear this. It would be, and it's very popular. But so is this from Eternal Power of a Woman. I just need the word woman if you want to vote for this song today. And the last song is Moving Too Fast, Artful Dodger. I just need the word fast if you want to vote for this song. The WhatsApp number 07702 687 001, and we'll play it in less than 10 minutes.

0: And there's Leanne Rimes, Can't Fight the Moonlight. It's exactly 5:30. And Sonia's here with the headlines. Good evening, Sonia.
1: Good evening, Abe. Well, police have set up a major incident public portal to track down rioters who caused mayhem on the Stuartstown Road in West Belfast at the weekend. Three arrests have been made. One was a 14-year-old boy. A 22-year-old man's pleaded guilty to unlawfully killing a pensioner in Antrim 2 years ago. 74-year-old Tony Miskimmon died days after being punched and kicked on Station Road. While in London, Joshua Kerry's been remanded in custody after appearing at the Old Bailey charged with the murder of former MP Anne Widdecombe. The 28-year-old will go on trial next June. Dahi McGowan has had his heart transplant. The 9-year-old boy from Belfast, who helped change organ donation laws here, had been on the waiting list for 8 years. And Andy Burnham's told his cabinet they need to be a cost of living government. And the day of his first meeting of his top team, Chris Bryant replaces Hilary Benn at the Northern Ireland office. And now a few wee local stories, Abe. Passengers on the Enterprise service from Dublin to Belfast were treated to an unexpected live traditional music performance ahead of the Fla Ciona Héireann. Uh-huh. On the train, a little sort of like session kicked off with Brian Finnegan, Amy Farrell Courtney and the Stonewall Band.
0: I love that.
1: Get ahead of it, which it starts in now less than a week, I think.
0: Yep, there's going to be a lot of people descending upon Belfast. It's going to be brilliant.
1: And then just again, a wee pre-kickoff, the Belfast Tradfest is inviting everyone to come down for a free Ceilidh this Sunday for Irish and Scottish music and dance at the Titanic Slipways. From 1 to 5. Free for all the family.
0: We were at a wedding.
1: That'll get us in the mood.
0: I was at a wedding on Friday and had a Ceilidh band.
1: Oh,
0: and,
1: brilliant.
0: And everybody
1: I
0: got involved.
1: Yeah.
0: And what do you call it? Whatever you go with. Like,
1: Set dancing is right.
0: And, and I was rubbish. I was absolutely rubbish at it. I was standing on everybody's toes. But listen, the crack was good.
1: Great fun. Well, look, get in the mood for this big festival. Head down to Titanic. Come on, let's start.
0: Thanks, Sonia. More from Sonia at 6 o'clock.
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0: Well, it's time to play the Traffic Jam. This is the song that has received the most votes today. I'm going to be honest with you, it was very close between Madonna and the song that I'm about to press play on right now, which is Artful Dodger. This got just over 60% of the votes today. I'm moving too far. It's a great

0: Dear Cinderella. Hello to Jam, hello to Mary, Roisin and Grand, and the kiddies are in Portugal. They're playing in the pool and they want to hear some summer jam. Have a good one. Hello to the Hawkeys who are in Lanzarote, and Sharon and her family, they're off to Marbella tomorrow for 2 weeks. Have a good one.
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0: Lucky ducks. Looking at the traffic is moving pretty well at the minute. Still in Belfast, it's slow in the following areas. M1 between Junction 1 to Junction 2, Stockman's Lane. The M2 between Junction 4 and 5, that's because of the ongoing roadworks. Both directions, by the way. And the West Link towards York Street is also slow. That's all I've got. You are up to date. And we're going to play our little music quiz next. 3, 2, 1.
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0: 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Good evening. 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
0: Right, let's play our 3-2-1 this evening. Three songs, 2 seconds, one act. All you got to do is tell me who you think it is. Yesterday, it was Billie Eilish. So well done if you identified Billie Eilish. You are on a full house so far. 100%. So far. This evening's 3-2-1 is a wee bit different than Billie Eilish. No clues just yet. I might have to give you a clue, but not just yet. I want you to have a listen to this. First of all, and tell me who you think this might be. So there you go. You've got exactly 2 seconds there to tell me who the act is. Is it a solo act? Is it a band, maybe? Who do you think it is? David and Doug, you're first in. But it's wrong. You think it's Dermot Kennedy. It's not Dermot Kennedy, nope. First in with the correct answer is Megan. Well done, Emma. Closely followed by Jason and Emma. And then Anya is in Dungannon. Well done to you, Anya. So there you go. Don't think you're going to need a clue. Who do you think it is? Put your name on. We need your name on the message. And WhatsApp 07702 687 001.

and incorrect answers. Now I'm going to play it again for you, but incorrect answers, and the most popular is probably Rick Astley. It's not Rick Astley, and it's not Coldplay. A lot of people thought it was Coldplay, but I literally played a song, a Coldplay song, before I let you hear the 3-2-1 clip initially. So definitely not Coldplay, but you're not a million miles away. That's all I'm going to say. Is it Kingfisher? There's Connor, Cara, and Dylan. It's not Kingfisher. There's another Coldplay. There's Marty. Eve, can you play it again? Yes, I can play it again. Anne's in New York. Three songs, 2 seconds, one act. It sounds like this. For me, it's the middle one that's giving it away this evening. But 07702 687 001. One more song before your very latest news with

0: It's Q Radio, and coming up on your very latest news, just a couple more incorrect answers. Ashley and Ballycastle, you think it might be Kylie Minogue. It's not Kylie. And Danny and Warm Point thinks it's Amble. It's not Amble either. And Fiona thinks it's Snow Patrol. We're going to get somebody on and tell you who it is shortly after your very latest news next.
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17: 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These are your top stories this evening. Police have set up a major incident public portal to track down rioters who caused mayhem on the Stuartstown Road in West Belfast at the weekend. Three arrests were made. One was a 14-year-old boy. A man has also been charged. Officers are appealing for any mobile phone or dash cam footage to be uploaded. A 22-year-old man's pleaded guilty to unlawfully killing a pensioner in Antrim 2 years ago. The victim, Tony Miskimmon, who is 74, died days after he was punched and kicked unconscious on Station Road. The accused is Marcus Fleming from Cedarmount in Antrim. While in London, Joshua Carey's been remanded in custody after appearing at the Old Bailey charged with the murder of former MP Anne Widdecombe. The court heard the politician was hit 21 times with a hammer as she lunched at her home in Devon. The 28-year-old will go on trial next June. Dahi McGowan has had his heart transplant. The 9-year-old boy from Belfast who helped change organ donation laws here had been on the waiting list for 8 years. The operation took place in Newcastle upon Tyne and his family say they are beyond grateful to the donors. Andy Burnham's told his cabinet they need to be a cost of living government at the first meeting of his top team. Chris Bryant replaces Hilary Benn at the Northern Ireland office and said he was really pleased to be the new Secretary of State for here and can't wait to get properly stuck in. That's your headline news at 6. Jane has more local stories next.
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18: The Loch Ness algae crisis is in the spotlight again as the hot weather is spreading the blooms in waterways across Northern Ireland. Spikes in bacteria have been identified nearby at Battery Harbour in Cookstown and at Brantree in Dungannon. And time is running out for local farmers to apply for up to £20,000 for the Nature Transition Scheme. The DERA initiative supports practical environmental improvements. Applications close on the 31st of July at 5 o'clock.
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17: Well, a consortium led by Amit Bhatia wants to buy a minority stake in Liverpool. Bhatia was director and co-owner of QPR for 18 seasons, but stepped down from the board today. In Gaelic, Kieran McGeaney will remain Armagh manager for the 2027 season, following a committee last night. And Larne welcomes Serbian side and former European champions Red Star Belgrade to Inver Park this evening in the first leg of their Champions League second round qualifier. That match will kick off at 8 p.m. That's your news and sport here on Q Radio. I'm Sonia Butterworth. I'll have another update in an hour.
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0: It will remain dry this evening. The overnight low around 11 or 12. Tomorrow's going to start off quite cloudy, but it will brighten up as we go through Wednesday. Top temperature 20 degrees.

0: Good evening, it's Q Radio. There's Alex Warren, Fever Dream, and superstar Jamelia before that. Now we're playing 3-2-1.
1: 3-2-1 with the Boilerman NI. 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
0: Now, at this point, I should say there's a lot of people have got our 3-2-1 act correct. So well done to you if you've got it right. However, quite a few incorrect answers. Considering who this is, there's quite a few incorrect answers. Coldplay has been a hugely popular incorrect answer. Rick Astley as well. Kylie Minogue said Astley in Ballycastle. Fiona also thought it was Snow Patrol. We had... well, there's another Snow Patrol. A lot of Snow Patrols. So, yeah, that is... a lot of the incorrect answers. Who do you think it is? 07702-687-001. This is the last chance you're going to hear this. Now have a listen. Listen closely. So there you have it. 07702-687-001. Put your name on. We'll tell you next.

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1: Right, let's go to the phone and bring on Becca. Becca, how are you?
2: I'm good, how are you?
1: I'm good, thanks for asking. I'm good. I'm into the final hour of the show, and after 7 o'clock I'm going home to put my feet up, Rebecca. That's what I'm going to be doing.
2: Oh.
1: What are you doing right now?
2: I'm doing someone's nails.
1: Oh, are you? Is that what you do? Are you a nail technician?
2: I am, yes.
1: Okay, whose nails are you doing?
2: So, hello. Hi.
1: Hi, hello. Hello, you. What's your name?
2: Katie.
1: Hello, Katie. What colour are you getting?
2: Black and white.
1: Just black and white?
2: Yeah, she's getting like a funky mismatch, like... contrasting
1: So is each nail black and white?
2: They're mostly black, but there is one white.
1: Okay, got you. All right, okay, lovely. And you're playing along with 3-2-1, so well done. You did get our 3-2-1 act correct. So, who got it correct? Was it you or Katie?
2: No, it was me.
1: Taking full credit, okay. Three songs, 2 seconds, one act. Let's play. Who is this?
2: Take That.
1: Yes, it is. It's Take That. Well done. 3 songs in there. You're a superstar. First one. One of their very latest. You're a Superstar. And I need to let you know. Everything changes, but you then a throwback to the 90s. Everything changes. No.

0: this could be.
1: And the third one,
0: the greatest day of all life,
1: was Greatest Day.
0: Today this could be the great.
1: Good day for you, Becca. You got to correct. Which one of those songs are we playing for you?
2: The Superstar.
1: Okay, you're a superstar. That's one that I will play now. Do you know what you have to do now?
2: Yeah, I do.
1: So, the power is in your hands. Who are we going to do tomorrow? Tell me, I'll bleep it out. Oh, really? Okay, that's who we'll do. Bit of a fan?
2: Yeah, I love her.
1: Yeah, okay, yeah, she's good, she's good. Okay, well, listen, that's who we'll do. I'll let you get back to doing your nails, and I'm going to play your song, all right?
2: Yes, thank you.
1: All right, Becca, take care, bye.
2: You too, bye.
1: So off goes Becca and Katie, and here they are. Take that, you're a superstar.

0: let you know you're a superstar and I'm yours.
1: Yep, you're a superstar, especially if you got that correct this evening. Three songs, 2 seconds, one act. It was Take That, and thanks to Becca for coming on in the middle of her nails as well. She was doing Katie's nails. So thanks for that. Who else got it correct? We had Megan and Jason and Emma, Anya's and Greg in Dungannon. There's Jade and Yuri, Shauna's in Maguire's Bridge, Kieran's in Ballycastle, Catherine in Lisburn, David's in Doak, Adele McSorley, there's Leona, Mary's in Enniskillen, Karen in Donegal, Viv and Carl in Newlyweds, there's Ian got it correct in May Kitchens, Louise's in Yuri, Jade, you're in Green Island. Well done to you. Jerome got it correct. What else do we have here? Michael Clog Mills, you got it correct as well. Claire's in Derry, Londonderry. And Chris, who's still in work in Pomeroy, also got it correct.
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1: Oh, and Johnny in Guildford. Too well done, Johnny. Traffic update for you. Now, traffic moving much better across Northern Ireland. Nothing really much to report. M1, wee bit slow between Junction 1 and Junction 2, leaving the city centre. And the M2 between Junction 4 and 5, that's because of the ongoing roadworks. But that's all I've got. You're up to date. We've got Usher and Pitbull coming up shortly. And Backstreet Boys next.
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still want to go to the Sphere in Vegas and watch the Backstreet Boys. It's on my bucket list. There's everybody. It's Q Radio. It's Tuesday. We talk telly every Tuesday. I've got some TV recommendations for you. If you have any TV recommendations for me, please do get in touch with me. If you've seen anything recently that you think, oh, that was so good, it's worth telling telling Abe so he can tell everybody else. Please do get in touch on 07702 687 001. You can WhatsApp me, you can DM me on Instagram as well. And we're going to be talking telly in less than 10 minutes.

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1: Yeah. Thank you, DJ.
2: Now it's Tuesday. Let's talk telly. What have you been watching? Any TV recommendations for me? Let me know. You can WhatsApp me. You can DM me. Our WhatsApp number is 07702-687-001. I'm going to start with Jordan, a.k.a. Kitty Price. Now TV, OMG. It's called Nothing to Hide. There's four episodes. And it takes you right through Kitty Price's career. It starts when she was very young, and all she wanted to do was be a model. She wanted to do nothing else. And she was very pretty. She was. She's had a bit of work done since, just a wee bit. But she got a lot of work and made a lot of money and partied hard. And it's a tale. She tells all in this documentary. Like, she leaves nothing unturned. Her family, her mum and her brother, her stepdad are interviewed. Her exes are interviewed, including Gareth Gates. And they tell everything. Her son and daughter, Junior and Princess, they're interviewed. Peter Andre, he refused to be interviewed, as did their joint manager at the time, Claire. But other than that, most people do talk openly. It's a very interesting documentary. Kitty Price, Nothing to Hide. It's a Sky documentary. You'll get it on Sky or on Now TV. Another documentary, I can't remember whether I told you this about this last week or not, but it's on Netflix. It's called Worst Neighbor Ever. There's a couple of different stories in there, but the first story is an incredible, harrowing story about a community in Kentucky. And when neighbors who were once upon a time pretty close to ladies, when they fall out, what happens is actually unbelievable. If you haven't watched it, I'll not tell you too much about it. I don't want to spoil it for you, but it's called Worst Neighbor Ever, and that's on Netflix. It's Tuesday, we're talking telly. It's a Prime Video now and Ride or Die. And newsman Jim, I'm sure he'll be all over this because Hannah Waddingham stars in this and she's an assassin. Nobody knows that Hannah Waddingham is an assassin, not even her very best friend. Octavia Spencer is in this as well, two huge names. And the two of them get caught up in this crazy road trip. Think Thelma and Louise. It's got a wee bit of James Bond vibes about this. And when I say James Bond, the opening scene is an incredible ski chase. Very high energy. There's cars, there's motorbikes, there's guns, it's brilliant. So that's Ride or Die. I think you'll enjoy that. Again, it's on Prime Video. Stick around, it's Tuesday. We're talking more telly next.
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2: And final traffic update between Junction 4 and 5 on the M2. Still a wee bit of traffic there, but that's because of the ongoing roadworks. But that's all I've got. You are up to date.
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0: And there's Pink, Walk Me Home. It's Q Radio. Good evening. And Kusla is here. Good evening, Kusla.
1: Good evening.
0: You good?
1: I'm good, thanks. How are you?
0: I'm good, thanks. I'm good. It's Tuesday, so we're talking telly.
1: Yep.
0: So, already I've discussed Ride or Die with Hannah Waddingham. I've only seen, I'll be honest with you, I fell asleep halfway through the first episode.
1: But so it was really good.
0: I'm just joking. So tired, to be honest with you. But here, what an opening scene. It's brilliant.
1: Okay,
0: it's absolutely
1: Ride or Die.
0: Brilliant. So it's called Ride or Die.
1: Okay.
0: Yeah. Ted Lasso, it's coming back again. Did you ever watch Ted Lasso?
1: Never seen it.
0: Ted Lasso is one of the best TV series
1: I've heard this
0: ever.
1: Yeah, from a couple of different people.
0: Like, that's no exaggeration. It's so well written. It's funny. Ted Lasso made an appearance at the World Cup final as well. Did you see that?
1: I don't think I've seen the one of Ted Lasso, actually, but I did watch it, so maybe I did, but
0: he was the guy with the moustache who introduced Justin Bieber.
1: Oh,
0: that was
1: right,
0: Ted Lasso.
1: Okay, yes.
0: But anyway, there's a new season coming out, and up to now he has coached a male football team. This season, it's a female football team.
1: It's
0: going to change the whole dynamic of it. But anyway, we're looking forward to seeing that. That's going to be dropping sometime in August. Not that long to wait. Shipwreck. This is a documentary that's on Netflix about a cruise ship, about the Custodia?
1: I'm not too
0: something
1: sure.
0: Like that, anyway.
1: You told me about this and I started watching it.
0: Yeah.
1: Got about halfway through. I started it quite late, so I paused it and I ended up going to bed. Mm-hmm. So I need to finish it, but it's an interesting watch.
0: It's if you've been on a cruise ship, you're thinking, that would be tough.
1: It's put me off. See that and the poo cruise thing?
0: Oh, the poop cruise.
1: Yeah.
0: Oh.
1: That and... Yeah, I don't think I'll ever go on a cruise now.
0: That was horrendous, the poop cruise.
1: Yeah.
0: So what else was it talking about there?
1: Ted Lasso?
0: Ted Lasso, no. The Jordan, the Kitty Price documentary.
1: I heard you talking about this, actually. My friend was telling me to watch it. Apparently it's very good, so
0: it is.
1: I'll have to give it a go.
0: Like, she does not hold back. She talks about everything. Every aspect of her life. The very, very, very highs that she had. She was worth £40 million.
1: Really?
0: At one point.
1: Wow. That's crazy.
0: And that ultimately resulted in bankruptcy. And she talks about it all anyway, but it's very interesting. So
1: I'm going to give that a go, actually, because I watched The Princess Diaries, which is her daughter Princess.
0: Yeah.
1: Has her own reality show that just kind of follows her around her life. I think there's maybe two seasons now, but I watched a little bit of that, which is interesting.
0: Okay.
1: Yeah.
0: I've got to ask, on behalf of everybody that

0: I've been so good.
1: Good.
0: I'm kind of watching Love Island as well, so I haven't had much lost time, but I'm going to make time. Love Island's coming to an end. The final is days away. So.
1: Oh, yes. Okay. To be fair, you're not going to get any spoilers with Lost. It was out 21 years ago.
0: Yeah.
1: Right? So you're good there. You're good there. Yeah. Your prediction, who's going to win Love Island 2026?
0: I think Lorenzo and Yulia will win.
1: Right,
0: that's my prediction. I'm saying it now. Love Lorenzo.
1: Would you be prepared to put a tenner on this in the boogies?
0: Yeah.
1: 20?
0: Yeah, I wouldn't go higher than 20, but I do think they'll win. Yeah.
1: Okay. You heard it here first.
0: And it's Grafties night if you're watching Love Island. A big night, Grafties.
1: Oh, is it Grafties night, Love Island? Oh, we're all going to be glued later.
0: They're going to roll the tapes, Abe.

0: And there's Beyonce wrapping up the show.
1: Coming up,
0: you got Kusla next, top 7 at 7. Then from 10 o'clock, it's Georgia Taggart. Have a lovely Tuesday evening, whatever you get up to. And I'll chat to you tomorrow from 4 o'clock. See ya.
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11: From the Sky News Centre at 7. A court's heard Anne Widdecombe died after being hit on the head 21 times with a hammer. The former Conservative minister was eating lunch at her home on Dartmoor when she was attacked earlier this month. Her body was found by her gardener the following day. A suspect, 28-year-old Joshua Kerry from Rotherham, has been remanded in custody. Our reporter Amelia Harper's at the Old Bailey.
12: They called it a planned and targeted attack. Those are the words of the prosecution, and initial investigations appear that Anne Widdecombe died of a blunt force trauma injury to the head.
11: Andy Burnham insists his Labour Party will show how it's going to pay for policies. The new Prime Minister's chaired his first cabinet meeting in the job, promising to lead a cost-of-living government. He's told his top team it must be prepared to make difficult decisions. His new Chancellor, John Healey's addressed Treasury staff for the first time since his appointment.
13: I'm still burning with a passion about this institution as a force for stability, for security, for growth, a force for a successful Britain.
11: Meanwhile, new Defence Secretary Wes Streeting's accused Russia of being irresponsible. Yesterday, a Russian warship fired live weapons during an exercise not far off the coast of Plymouth. After 3 days battling flames on Arthur's Seat, fire crews say they're finally extinguished. A grass fire broke out on the slopes of the Edinburgh landmark on Sunday. Thames Water is bringing in a hosepipe ban from Thursday. The supplier blames the recent hot weather. And former England captain Ben Stokes has hit a century in his first match since retiring from international cricket. He led Durham to a 5-wicket win against Derbyshire in the opening match of this year's One Day Cup. That's the latest.
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14: Cloudy but staying dry tonight with the low dropping down to 11.
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0: It's Q Radio Tuesday evening. Hello, Kishla with you through until 10 o'clock tonight. Big thanks, of course, to Eve Sese. Back with you again tomorrow from 4 on Q Radio Drive. We are kicking off the show as we do every weeknight evening, counting down your top 7 at 7, the 7 biggest and most streamed songs of today. Stella Lefty, It's Boston, in at 7 tonight. Then Alex Warren and Fever Dreams, Spending Tuesday at 6. Can Taylor Swift hold on to that number one spot for another night? We'll find out round about 7:30. But for now, let's hop straight back into the chart.
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0: We are counting down your top 7 at 7, the biggest and most streamed songs of today. Olivia Rodrigo and The Cure, Spending Tuesday at 5, then moving down one spot tonight, Ariana Grande, Hate That I Made You Love Me at 4.
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0: Stay there, we'll find out who's in that top 3 tonight as we continue to count down the 7 biggest songs of today. Next. Q.
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0: Bro, my body isn't ready. Moving up to that top three tonight and spending Tuesday at three. It is nighttime to hop straight into tonight's top two. Can Taylor Swift hold on to that top spot for another evening this week? Or will Olivia Rodrigo work her way back up to number one?
1: Give me the countdown. 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

0: Olivia Rodrigo and Stupid Song, Spending Tuesday in at 2. No movement for her tonight. Will there be any movement in at number 1? Before we get on tonight's top track, let's recap Tuesday's top 7 at 7.
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0: Stella Lefty and Boston kicking things off tonight in at 7.
1: 6.
0: Alex Warren and Fever Dream back tonight and in at number 6.
1: 5.
0: Dominating the chart, Olivia Rodrigo and The Cure in at 5.
1: 4.
0: Down one spot, Ariana Grande, It's Hate That I Made You Love Me at 4.
1: 3.
0: Somber, My Body Isn't Ready, Spending Tuesday in the top 3.
1: 2.
0: And no mover tonight at 2, it's Olivia Rodrigo with Stupid Song.
1: Number 1.
0: And again, no movement in that top spot for the second time this week. At number 1, it's Taylor Swift.
3: I

0: Taylor Swift, that is. I knew spending another evening in a number one on our Q Radio Top 7 at 7. The chart rundown of the 7 biggest and most streamed songs of today. How long can she hold on to that number one spot? Check back in again with me tomorrow evening from 7 o'clock to find out if she can hold it for Wednesday.
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3: 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Annie, Fred West is a serial killer.
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Flowrider Sia, that is Wild Ones. Ronan Keaton, Loving Each Day. Just before that, it's Curity Evenings. Kushla with you through until 10 o'clock tonight. Hope you're good. It is Tuesday, the 21st of July, 20 to 8. I hope you had a gorgeous Tuesday, however you spent it. Maybe you were working today, maybe you had a little day off. Regardless, I hope it was a good one for you. I did something quite impulsive actually yesterday, and I bought a bike, like a mountain bike. I haven't had a bike since I was a kid, and I just kind of went through a bit of an ocean. I was like, do you know what, I want to start cycling. So I got a little text just before work that it's ready to collect. So I'm so excited. So that's how my Tuesday's been. It's been pretty good. How's yours been? And in the meantime, this is Corner Shop. This-

Katie Tunstall. Other Side of the World. It's playing on Q Radio Evenings here with Kishla 3 until 10 o'clock tonight. Maybe over the weekend you were one of the lucky ones that got to go down to Slane Castle to see Luke Combs and an incredible support act. He had the script there with him and their set looked absolutely class. I've seen so many videos on social media and of course they are coming back. They're bringing their Man on the Arena tour up to Belfast this coming November. Speaking of, here's that track.

David Guetta, Becky Hill, that is. Remember, I seen Becky Hill a couple of years back in Ibiza, and her vocals live are just out of this world. Your national news headlines on the way at 8 o'clock, bringing us to then. This is Shawn Mendes, and Treat You Better. Bye.

0: Shawn Mendes, Treat You Better, the track bringing us up to 8 o'clock tonight. Your national news headlines on the way at 8 o'clock. Stick around. After 8, we're going to get another spin of this week's One to Watch track.
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0: from Stony Centre at 8. The courts heard Anne Widdecombe was hit over the head 21 times with a hammer as she ate lunch at her home on Dartmoor and was found dead by her gardener. 28-year-old suspect Joshua Kerries appeared in court charged with murder. He could stand trial next June. Andy Burnham's told his top team they must give people a sense that help is coming when it comes to squeezed finances. The Prime Minister's chaired his first cabinet meeting, telling colleagues they need to be a cost-of-living government. Meanwhile, the new defence secretaries vowed the government will stand up to Russian aggression. Wes Streeting was responding to news a Russian warship fired live weapons in UK waters yesterday. He's called the exercise performative and irresponsible.
1: Russia should be in no doubt about the resolve of this government and this Prime Minister. Our resolve to stand against Russian aggression in Ukraine, but also Russian aggression against all of our allies.
0: A judge has handed life sentences to three teenagers over what he called the pointless and unnecessary murder of a 16-year-old boy. Caden Moy was stabbed to death on Irvine Beach in North Ayrshire last May. 19-year-old Jay Stewart, Cole Turley, who's 18, and a 15-year-old who can't be named will serve at least 46 years between them. Caden's father, Paul Moy, spoke outside court.
2: The choices made that day have devastated our family forever. We hope today's sentence sends a clear message that violence has a devastating and irreversible consequences. One moment of violence has destroyed so many lives.
0: An American actress who appeared in the Godzilla vs. Kong movies has died at the age of 19. Kaylee Hottle is believed to have been killed in a car crash in Maryland. And a monkey's been found on a bus in London. The marmoset's been nicknamed Oyster after she was discovered in a laundry bag in Kensal Rise. That's the latest. I'm Faye De Silva.
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4: Cloudy this evening, but staying dry overnight with the low dropping down to 11 degrees. Looking ahead to Wednesday, a dry, cloudy day is going to be warm with highs of up to 20.

Bruno Mars, that is Aperture, Rihanna and Drake, What's My Name, just before that. Bringing us into this hour of the show, it's Q Radio Evenings. Coming up on 10 past 8, and of course this is the hour where we bring you our spotlight track every single evening this week, playing you new music from an incredible artist called Callie Rhodes. That track on the way straight after the Sugar Bee.

Tim and Pala, Jenny, that is Dracula. Q's one to watch. And it's time to hop straight into this. Every single week on the show, I spotlight someone that I think is one to watch out for. All of this week, we have an incredible artist called Callie Rhodes. Now, she's originally from Wales. She has moved to Northern Ireland. She's now based in Oma. And what a journey this girl has had. She supported James Morrison, Will Young, very recently, Ollie Murs as well. And her music has been played on massive shows. I'm talking Love is Blind, Made in Chelsea, Strictly Come Dancing. And this track in particular played on this season of Love Island, which is absolutely huge. It is all about a toxic friendship breakup with a real 80s vibe to it, and I absolutely love this. So let's get on our spotlight track this week, Callie Rhodes. It's called Dead to Me.

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1: This week's One to Watch, she's called Callie Rhodes, and that is our spotlight track for this week. It's called Dead to Me, all about a toxic friendship breakup, and it actually got played on Love Island as well, last Monday's episode to be precise, which is really cool. This girl is going places, I'm telling you, big, big things ahead, and we are spotlighting her latest track every single night this week, so you can check back in again and hear it same time tomorrow.
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George Ezra, that is Budapest from his last album, 2022. Hard to believe it's been that long. I would absolutely love 2026 to bring some new music from him, but time will tell. Fingers are crossed, though. The song that changed everything for him as well, that was Budapest, playing on Q Radio Evenings. Big hello if you are just joining me. It's Kushla with you, keeping you company through until 10 o'clock tonight. In exactly 1 hour, we will be getting on some brand new music from Gracie Abrams. If you didn't know, every single week on the show I spotlight an album. I will pick out a brand new track from the album and play it for you every single weeknight round about 9:30. So stick around if you can. We have an incredible track from her latest album on the way. Sabrina Carpenter coming up, but first let's get on some Calvin Harris, Rag & Bowman.

0: Sabrina Carpenter, that is Feather. Still a pinch me moment that I got to see her live. Hyde Park in London last summer at the British Summertime Festival. And we were debating going the Saturday night or the Sunday night. And we picked the Sunday night. And I'm so glad we did, right? Because she brought out Duran Duran. Everyone said she'll be making a guest surprise appearance. It will definitely be the Saturday, but it ended up being the day we were there on the Sunday. Duran Duran, they did a great duet of Hungry Like the Wolf. Can't lie though, some confused looks from the younger ones, specifically in the crowd. But most people were absolutely buzzing, including me, my mum and my sister. Now, speaking of live gigs, of course, the guy that kicked off an incredible run of shows at Belsonic. Music coming up from Teddy Swims straight after this.
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7: All right, here we go.

That is Troublemaker. Before that, Teddy Swims. Whose set at Belsonic looked absolutely class. If you were there, very, very jealous. I didn't get to any of the Belsonics this year. Also very jealous if you were down at Malahide Castle. Katy Perry, if you listen to the show, I've spoken about this so many times. She was top of my bucket list. I got to see her in Manchester last October. And honestly, 10 out of 10, the production, the set, the outfits, the set list, everything

0: CJ. Taking you right back with Price Tag. It's Q Radio, your national news headlines on the way at 9 o'clock. Stick around after 9. We are doing a deep dive into Gracie Abrams' brand new album, bringing you a new track every single weeknight. And we have Tuesday's album spotlight track on the way. Brand new music from Daughter from Hell, her latest album. But first, your national news headlines on the way next at 9.
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0: From the Sky News Centre at 9. A court's heard Anne Widdecombe was killed in a planned and targeted attack at her Dartmoor bungalow. 28-year-old suspect Joshua Kerry has been remanded in custody, accused of her murder. He'll have to wait almost a year if the case goes to trial. That's been set for next June. The Conservative minister-turned-reform spokeswoman was found by her gardener. Our reporter Amelia Harper's at the Old Bailey.
1: Prosecutors allege that Anne Widdecombe was hit over the head 21 times with a hammer while she was in her home eating lunch at her home in Devon.
0: Andy Burnham's told his cabinet they need to be a cost-of-living government at the first meeting of his top team. The new Prime Minister's already announced a cut in VAT on electricity bills. A father says his 16-year-old son's murders left his family devastated forever as three teenagers are jailed. Caden Moy was stabbed on Irvine Beach in North Ayrshire last May. 19-year-old Jay Stewart, Colt Early, who's 18, and a 15-year-old who can't be named have been ordered to serve at least 46 years between them. Judge Lord Scott says the trio planned the attack.
2: The three of you travelled to Irvine armed and intent on reprisal for some slight hurt caused to someone associated with your group. Two of you took weapons. Caden Moy's death was pointless and unnecessary.
0: Britain's biggest water companies announced a hosepipe ban for more than 10 million people. Thames Water says restrictions will come into effect from Thursday. The new Defence Secretary says it was irresponsible for a Russian warship to fire its weapons off the British coast. A live fire exercise took place less than 50 miles off Plymouth yesterday. And Sir Alex Ferguson's paid tribute to Kevin Keegan following his death, saying he carried the love of football on his sleeve. The pair enjoyed many battles as managers. That's the latest. I'm Faye De Silva.
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4: Staying dry overnight with the low dropping down to 11 degrees. Looking ahead to Wednesday, it's going to be dry tomorrow and warm with the high set

brand new music, Snow Patrol teaming up with Kylie. It's called These Alarms, and what a collaboration that is, honestly. Gary Lightbody, he wrote that track whenever they were writing and recording for their latest album, The Forest is the Path, and he said he always had Kylie in the back of his mind, and he managed to reach out to her management. She was up for it. The song came about, she hopped on it, and it's been released and it's so good. She actually went and surprised a bunch of fans over in London. She came live on stage with Snow Patrol. They debuted the track live and there's so many videos circulating around and it just looked absolutely class. I love it whenever people you wouldn't expect to collaborate, and it just ends up being magic. 9:10, you're with Kushla. It's Tuesday evening, 21st of July. Hope you're good. Having a wonderful Tuesday. Stereophonics for you now. This is Dakota. It's on cue.

Ed Sheeran, that is Shivers on Q Radio. Of course, Sunday was the World Cup final. 20 million people tuned in to watch the match. Spain, of course, versus Argentina. And it was the first ever halftime show that the World Cup has ever done. The lineup, BTS, Shakira, Madonna, and of course, Justin Bieber. Mixed reviews from this halftime show. I can't lie, I enjoyed it, but I love my music, so I love a good live performance. Justin Bieber playing now. This is What Do You Mean? It's cute.

0: Justin Bieber, What Do You Mean, bringing us up to 20 past nine. We are about 10 minutes away from getting on Tuesday's album spotlight track. If you didn't know, every week on the show I spotlight an album. I'll do a bit of a deep dive and I'll listen to it for you, pick out my favourite four tracks and play a brand new one every single weeknight at 9:30. And all of this week, delving in to Gracie Abrams. Her brand new album is here. It's called Daughter From Hell. And this album, it just really focuses on that kind of turbulent time growing up in your 20s. It focuses on lots of different things about that era of your life. And I love this album. And of course, another brand new track from her on the way around about 9:30. Less than 10 minutes to go. Before that, I've got music from Lizzo and something new from Somber next.
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0: And it's now time to hop straight into this. Every week on the show, I do a deep dive into a brand new album. I'll pick out 4 tracks and play a brand new one every single weeknight. All of this week, looking into Gracie Abrams. Her brand new album dropped on Friday. It's called Daughter from Hell, and it captures the uncertainty, the growth, the emotional turbulence of life in your 20s. This album is so good from start to finish. Last night, we had a brand new track, Look at My Life, and it's now time to get on Tuesday's album spotlight track. Again, one of my favourites on this album. This is Gracie Abrams and Hit the Wall.

Gracie Abrams. Tuesday's album spotlight track, that is called Hit the Wall. We are doing a deep dive into this album. It's called Daughter from Hell, and I'll have another brand new track to bring you from this album same time tomorrow evening at 9:30. So check back in to see what I've selected. And right now, this is Britney.

0: bringing you right back to the year 2000. That is the third single from her second studio album, Oops, I Did It Again. Britney and Stronger. And of course, this Friday, our very own Obsessed Out will have the Wonder Years, the official start to your weekends on Cube Radio Drive from 5 o'clock, bringing you 1 hour of music straight from 1993. And then the final hour of Cube Radio Drive on Friday, a dedicated hour of tunes directly from 2005, which is one of the best eras. The noughties are one of the best eras, in my opinion, of music. So make sure you listen in. Of course, Abe back tomorrow from 4 o'clock. Stay with me. I'm here for the next 20 minutes, keeping you company until 10 o'clock tonight. And I have plenty more throwbacks and, of course, some big hits as well to play before then. And we're going to throw it right back with some Timbaland next.
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It's Rain Me In, Q Radio, 9:45. Of course, back in the morning from 6 o'clock, Connor, Andrea and Amy on Q Radio Breakfast. And of course, they are bringing you a live and unfiltered date, Saturday the 19th of September at the Limelight in Belfast. Now, the evening show sold out and due to demand, a matinee show has been added, which is going to be 2:30 to 4:30. So join Connor, Andre and Amy as they will take the breakfast show off the air and onto a stage for an exclusive live show packed with comedy, behind the scenes stories, lots of audience interaction, of course, games, prizes, special guests and all the crack that you know and you love. No scripts, no producers, no rules about what they can and can't say. 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Part live podcast, part live radio show, part comedy show. It's just going to be a brilliant day out with the Q Radio Breakfast team. So if you would like to grab your ticket before this sells out, because limited tickets now available, you can head over at qradio.com for all the info and grab your ticket now, because this is going to be an incredible show, one not to be missed. And a matinee show, if you're anything like me, is absolutely perfect, because you can still get home at a decent time with your jammies on, ready for a good night.

Maroon 5, that is Memories from 2019. We are warming you up for your 10s at 10. If you don't know what this is, our very own Georgia Taggart, who will be taking over from me at 10 o'clock, keeping you company through until midnight. She kicks off every single weeknight show with 1 hour of dedicated music straight from the 2010s. She rolls back the clock and plays you all those tracks you forgot you loved. There's always some great hidden gems in there as well, some tracks that you haven't heard in absolutely ages, and it is just fully 1 hour of dedicated tracks, as I said, from the 2010s. So stick around. Of course, Georgia will be here 10 o'clock, keeping you company through until midnight. Going back a little bit further now, the year 2000, this has been sampled so many times, but this is the OG's Sweet Female Attitude. It's Flowers on Kate.

0: It's Flo's bringing us up to 10 o'clock tonight. That is, I'm pretty sure that was one of the best-selling singles of the year 2000. It has been sampled so many times, honestly. Bastille, James Arthur, they did a version of it. DJ Spinny as well with Sugar Babes. And I think Nathan Daw as well had a version of that track. It's just iconic. And we, of course, are warming you up for your 10s at 10.
1: Coming up,
0: Georgia Tiger will be here, as I said, at 10 o'clock, keeping you company through until midnight. That first hour of the show, your 10s at 10, 1 hour of dedicated music straight from the 10s. And I'll be back with you again tomorrow from 7 with a brand new top 7 at 7. Have a good one.
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4: From the Sky News Centre at 10, a court heard Anne Widdecombe died after

0: Gardiner the following day. A suspect, 28-year-old Joshua Carey from Rotherham, has been remanded in custody. Our reporter Amelia Harper's at the Old Bailey.
1: They called it a planned and targeted attack. Those are the words of the prosecution. And initial investigations appear that Anne Widdecombe died of a blunt force trauma injury to the head.
0: Andy Burnham's promised to lead a cost-of-living government as he chaired a meeting of his cabinet for the first time. The new Prime Minister's urged his colleagues to take a one-team approach and reminded them life is hard out there.
2: We need to every day think, well, what can we do just to take that little bit of pressure off people's shoulders, just to give them that little extra sense that help is coming.
0: He's already announced an £850 million tax cut on electricity bills, but Darren Jones, who was sacked from the cabinet yesterday, says the policy's unfunded. Three teenage boys have been jailed for a combined 46 years for stabbing a 16-year-old to death on an Ayrshire beach. A judge in Glasgow's called the killing of Caden Moy last year pointless and unnecessary. Thames Water's 10 million customers have been told they'll be banned from using hose pipes from Thursday. It says restrictions are necessary to keep taps flowing. Morgan Rogers has become the most expensive British player after completing his move to Chelsea from Aston Villa. The England midfielder arrives at Stamford Bridge for £117 million. And a monkey's been found on a bus in London. The female common marmoset was discovered in an abandoned laundry bag in Kensal Rise. That's the latest. I'm Faye De Silva.

Joel Corey, that is Sorry. And right before that, we had Panic at the Disco with High Hopes, kicking off this first hour of the show. It is Q Radio, and of course, a big thanks to Kushla. You can catch her again tomorrow on Q Radio Evenings from 7 o'clock. Okay, Georgia Taggart with you now, and we have just hit after 10, which means it is time for 10s at 10. And I hope you're ready to lock into the biggest and best tunes from the 2010s in this first hour. And I've got so many good ones on the way. We've got Naughty Boy and Beyonce, a bit of Aloe Black and Clean Banded. But first, let's do this for Magic. Here's Rude on Q.

Naughty Boy and Beyonce. That is Running Lose It All on Q Radio, and I love this collaboration. Put Beyonce on a track with anyone and you just know it's going to be amazing. Okay, we've got Pops in Session on the way, Zara Larsson, but first

0: Clean Bandit and Zara Larsson. That is Symphony on Q Radio. And I loved Zara Larsson right back to the time when she released this sort of music. And I just love to see that she has now she's getting the recognition she deserves as the summer queen, the pop queen, pop sensation. Yes, love to see it. Okay, Little Mix is on the way next as we continue our 10s at 10. Thank you.
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Train. That is Drive By on Q Radio. Okay, it is your 10s at 10 and it is Georgia here with you, keeping you company right up until midnight. And if you have just tuned in and you don't know what 10s at 10s are, it's basically I play you all the biggest and best tunes from the 2010s, just like that one in this first hour of the show. And I've got so many on the way, so stay tuned. We have JLS coming up, some James Arthur, a bit of Sagala. But first, let's do this. It is Adele and Water Under the Bridge on Q Radio.

Jealous, that is She Makes Me Wanna I love that track, and I love a bit jealous. They were really them boys back in the day, weren't they? Okay, so Gala and Ella Eyre are on the way, but first let's do this. A gorgeous track from James Arthur and Anne-Marie. Turn this one up. It is Rewrite the Stars on Q Radio.

0: It's not a secret I try to hide, but I can't have you. We're bound to break and my hands are tied.
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0: Sagala and LR, that is Came Here for Love on Q. Okay, that one is taking us up to just after 11:15. The night is flying in, but we still have time to squeeze in a few more of our 10s at 10. On the way, we have The Wanted to Play for You, also Pharrell Williams, and a bit of David Guetta and Sia. So you know what to do. Keep it Q.
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And that track definitely does what the title says. It makes you happy. That is Pharrell Williams on Q Radio. Okay, Georgia here with you, and it is your 10s at 10. I've got your national news headlines on the way at 11, but make sure to stick around after 11. We have Tech That bringing us into the next hour. But first, back to our 10s at 10, and I love this collaboration. Anytime David Guetta gets on a track, you just know it's going to be a banger. Here he is with Sia. It's Flames on Q Radio.

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0: From the Sky News Centre at 11, a quartz herd, Anne Widdecombe, was hit 21 times over the head with a hammer at her home in Devon. The former Tory minister was discovered at her property on Dartmoor almost 2 weeks ago. The suspects appeared in court charged over her murder. The US Defence Secretary has been heckled by protesters at a Congress hearing in Washington. Pete Hegseth was interrupted four times by demonstrators shouting, "Stop bombing our children in Iran and Palestine. This is illegal." He's giving evidence to lawmakers overseeing a request for additional funding in the Middle East war. Mr. Hegseth says the conflicts cost an estimated £37.5 billion so far. Andy Burnham's told his cabinet their mission will be to take pressure off people's shoulders. The new Prime Minister's promised to lead a cost-of-living government as he gathered his top team for the first time. He's already announced a tax cut on electricity bills. Ukrainian President Volodymyr Zelensky has sacked the country's army commander-in-chief. His dismissal comes just days after the removal of Popular Defence Minister Mykhailo Fedorov, a move that triggered street protests across the country. Chelsea have announced the signing of England midfielder Morgan Rodgers from Aston Villa. He arrives at Stamford Bridge in a British record deal worth £117 million. Former Chelsea player Jody Morris says the club deserves a lot of credit.
1: There's no way that Morgan Rodgers is signing for Chelsea without having talks with Xabi Alonso. And to get someone of that quality after the season that Chelsea have had last year, I mean, there's a lot of people that I'm sure deserves a pat on the back.
0: And Hearts have been thrashed 4-0 by Sturm Graz to leave their Champions League hopes hanging by a thread. The teams meet for the second leg of their second qualifying round tie at Tynecastle next week. That's the latest. I'm Daisy Steele.

Al Smith and Stay If You Want to Dance, and just before that we had Take That and Shine, kicking off this next hour of the show. It is coming up now to 10 past 11 on your Tuesday night, and you are with Georgia right through to 12 o'clock this evening. We're just over halfway through the show already, and a big hello if you have just tuned in. I've got all your big hits and throwbacks to play for you over this next hour, so you're going to want to stick around. Okay, music on the way for all you Swifties. We have Dermot Kennedy, a throwback from Lady Gaga. But first, let's do this from Carly Rae Jepsen. It's I Really Like You.

a track for all you Swifties on a Tuesday night. That is Out of the Woods on Q Radio. Still want to know more information about her wedding. I want to know who's on the guest list. I honestly wish I was a fly on the wall at that wedding. I just know the guest list has to be one of the biggest and best guest lists, probably of all time. You can just imagine all the big stars and names who was at that wedding. To be one of them. Okay, Lady Gaga is on the way, but first let's do this. Oh,

0: quite possibly one of her best tracks, Lady Gaga and Bad Romance on Q Radio. And that one is taking us up to almost 25 past 11. And a big hello, it is Georgia here with you, keeping you company right up until 12. And I hope you've had a lovely Tuesday so far. Maybe you were working, maybe you had a day off, went out and about, had some lunch, hit the gym, whatever you got up to. I hope you had a good one. Okay, we've got Shanice on the way next with I Love Your Smile, So Don't Go Anywhere. Thank
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5: 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Your

A gorgeous track from Coldplay. That is A Sky Full of Stars on Q Radio. Okay, that one is taking us up to just after 11:30 on your Tuesday night. And it is Georgia here with you, keeping you company right up until midnight. Okay, on the way, I'm going to be playing you one of the defining pop rock alternative hits of the early 2000s. But right now, let's do this. It is from an artist who went so viral back in 2024. And it is her breakthrough single from the album This Wasn't Meant For You Anyway. Here it is, Lola Young and Messy on Q Radio.

absolute tune. One of the defining pop rock alternative hits of the early 2000s. That is Wheatus and Teenage Dirtbag. And that one will never get old in my eyes. An absolute tune. Okay, that one is taking us up to just after 22 midnight. And it is Georgia here with you, keeping you company right up until then. Stay with me. More of your biggest and best hits on the way. We have Swedish House Mafia to play for you, some Picture This and Pink. But first, let's do this from Sabrina Carpenter. It's

0: An absolute banger on a Tuesday night. That is Swedish House Mafia and Don't You Worry Child on Q Radio. Okay, it is almost 10 to midnight, only around 10 minutes left with me. Make sure you stay tuned. I've got more of your biggest and best hits on the way. Let's picture this to play for you, some Pink and Bruno Mars.
1: So what if the drink's pink and

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Wrapping up tonight's show on a gorgeous track from Pink, that is Who Knew on Q Radio. Okay, it is Georgia, and that is all I've got time for. I will be back tomorrow night for a brand new hour of 10 to 10. So come and join me then, and don't forget to tune in with Connor, Andrew and Amy tomorrow morning from 6 o'clock. Until then, though, we have got Q right through the night. Thank you so much for tuning in. 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

0: the Sky News Centre at midnight. A court's heard Anne Widdecombe died after being hit on the head 21 times with a hammer. The former Conservative minister was eating lunch at her home on Dartmoor when she was attacked earlier this month. A suspect, 28-year-old Joshua Kerry from Rotherham, has been remanded in custody. Our reporter Amelia Harper's at the Old Bailey.
1: They called it a planned and targeted attack. Those are the words of the prosecution. And initial investigations appear that Anne Widdecombe died of a blunt force trauma injury to the head.
0: Andy Burnham insists his Labour Party will show how it's going to pay for policies. The new Prime Minister's chaired his first cabinet meeting in the job, promising to lead a cost-of-living government. His new Chancellor, John Healey, has addressed Treasury staff for the first time since his appointment.
2: I'm still burning with a passion about this institution as a force for stability, for security, for growth, a force for a successful Britain.
0: Ukrainian President Volodymyr Zelensky has sacked the country's army commander-in-chief, Oleksandr Syrsky. It comes days after he dismissed his popular defence minister in a move that triggered nationwide protests. A humanitarian worker is being monitored in isolation at a specialist London hospital after potential exposure to Ebola while treating patients in the Democratic Republic of the Congo. The UK Health Security Agency says they have no symptoms. Morgan Rogers has become the most expensive British player after completing his move to Chelsea from Aston Villa. The England midfielder arrives at Stamford Bridge for £117 million and has signed a contract through until 2033. A monkey's been found on a bus in London. The female common marmoset, since nicknamed Oyster, was discovered in an abandoned laundry bag in Kensal Rise. That's the latest.
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3: 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The Right Price Coleraine 2.5 million epic retirement sale is now offering further reductions up to an incredible 75% off. Every item, we mean every item, genuinely reduced. Our showroom is packed with unbelievable bargains. Suites, beds, carpets and flooring, everything slashed. And absolutely everything must go. Get down early. You don't want to miss any of our epic deals. Right Price Coleraine, making your house a home for 50 years.

0: from the Sky News Centre at 1. A court's heard Anne Widdecombe was hit 21 times over the head with a hammer at her home in Devon. The former Tory minister was discovered at her property on Dartmoor almost 2 weeks ago. A suspect appeared in court, charged over her murder. The US Defence Secretary has been heckled by protesters at a Congress hearing in Washington.
1: You're against
0: Pete Hegseth was interrupted four times by demonstrators shouting, "Stop bombing our children in Iran and Palestine. This is illegal." He's giving evidence to lawmakers overseeing a request for additional funding in the Middle East war. Mr. Hegseth says the conflict's cost an estimated £37.5 billion so far. Andy Burnham's told his cabinet their mission will be to take pressure off people's shoulders. The new Prime Minister's promised to lead a cost-of-living government as he gathered his top team for the first time. He's already announced a tax cut on electricity bills. Ukrainian President Volodymyr Zelensky has sacked the country's army commander-in-chief. His dismissal comes just days after the removal of his popular defence minister in a move that triggered street protests across the country. Chelsea have announced the signing of England midfielder Morgan Rogers from Aston Villa. He arrives at Stamford Bridge in a British record deal worth £117 million. Former Chelsea player Jody Morris says the club deserves a lot of credit.
2: There's no way that Morgan Rogers is signing for Chelsea without having talks with Xabi Alonso, and to get someone of that quality after the season that Chelsea have had last year, I mean, there's a lot of people that I'm sure deserves a pat on the back.
0: And Hearts have been thrashed 4-0 by Sturm Graz to leave their Champions League hopes hanging by a thread. The teams meet for the second leg of their second qualifying round tie at Tynecastle next week. That's the latest. I'm Becky.
3: Ladies and gentlemen, Q! Now, another hour of music. Q Radio Mid-Antrim. Through the night.